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1: We've been singing along with Third Eye Blind, with Semi Charmed Life for a long time. I'm Mike Jones. Now, I've never, in all my years, heard of anything like this. A guy that crashed his car because of deodorant. We'll talk about it in a few minutes. Edge Hill with Double Take.

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1: Give it away with the Red Hot Chili Peppers. Mike Jones here. I love that Chad Smith from the Peppers and Will Ferrell keep the bit going. That every once in a while they'll get together. And Chad just had a charity golf tournament. Will came out and they always look like they're up to some nonsense. Something's going on when Will Smith and Chad Ferrell, when Chad Smith and Will Ferrell get together. See, I'm all confused from them.

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I'm Mike Jones. 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
1: The Edge. Yeah, we'll mess up a little bit, but isn't that the great part of humanity? Is like how often we mess up. Yeah, we're guaranteed human.

Albuquerque's alternative, 104.1 The Edge. It's nice on a Thursday afternoon when you don't have to worry about weekend plans because they're already set. 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I'm Mike Jones. 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The only thing you need to worry about, really, get some snacks and some drinks and enjoy it tomorrow and Saturday night. Gigi Perez and Sailor Song.

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1: The musical movie bar has been set very high this month. I'm Mike Jones. I love the Oasis documentary, Don't Look Back in Anger. That was so cool to see. The reunion of Liam and Noel Gallagher, the tour, all the stories from fans everywhere. And in a couple weeks, we're going to get Linkin Park and their story about coming back after Chester Bennington passed away and everything that's gone on since. Unshatter is going to be in theaters only a couple days, September 30th and then Saturday, October 3rd. If you want to get in on that, see about tickets at Linkin Park. Who will you follow? Evanescence.

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104.1 The Edge. You know what? You should just put that on your list of things to do every day. Because it's a pretty easy one, at least, to knock off your list. All the other things, you know, wash the dishes. I mean, just dance. Boom. Got it. I'll take requests. I'll let you know what's up here in just a few minutes. It's Mel Taylor, just to fill it in for tonight. It's 10 for City.

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104.1 The Edge, Albuquerque's alternative. Coming up here in a few minutes, we'll take a look at your random facts for the day. When they created Dr. Pepper, what did they want it to smell like? The inventor of the Rubik's Cube, how long did it take for him to solve it the first time? And where did the word honeymoon come from? It's KG Elephant. It's beaches in Tennessee.

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1: I don't know. I was just looking at Tame Impala here and thinking about Dracula and how many people dress up as Dracula. There's been all sorts of different fun Draculas doing different things. I saw a tennis player Dracula one time. Anyhow, just a thought. 44 days until Halloween night. That's all I'm putting it out there. It is Dracula.

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104.1 The Edge, Albuquerque's alternative. Switchfoot's Meant to Live. And I will tell you what, that is a great band. Not only, you know, obviously they sound great, but just through and through. I've met them a few times. Kind, humble. It's always nice to meet a band like that.

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1: The Gorillas, man, they are so much fun. They actually are playing tonight in Orlando, and I have a girlfriend of mine I saw a little while ago. She posted they were getting, like, ready to go out to the show. They were listening to Gorillas and having some cocktails. I live vicariously through a lot of people on Instagram. Maybe.

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Cannot wait to see them tomorrow night. It's a little Weezer action. All right, Evanescence, they are on tour over in the UK. But before they left, they did this whole video. It's Amy Lee Frontgal, the rest of the crew, just showing off all their toys and instruments that they play on stage. If you're really into music like that, you should check it out. It's pretty fun.

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I used to listen to that album beginning to end over and over again. It was like a weird time. I was going through something and it just, it's amazing what music can really do and help heal you. It's Julia Wolf. This is In My Room.

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104.1 The Edge. If you have a bad neighbor, listen to this. It might make you feel better. It seems like a premise for a horror movie, but this 58-year-old guy is facing burglary and assault charges after he allegedly used power tools now to break through a shared wall into his duplex neighbor's home. He even said, quote, "I'm going to be crawling through the walls and figure out ways to make your life hell." Could you imagine, like, it's all quiet and then something coming through your wall? That's nuts. It's Temper City. No, it's

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104.1 The Edge, Albuquerque's alternative. Coming up in two songs, we'll take a look at your rock news for the day. Do you see what happened to Jimmy Eat World and why they had to cancel a few show dates? Def Leppard's got a full documentary on the way, and we'll talk a little Noel Gallagher in this Oasis reunion. It's Noah Kahan. It's Doors.

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1: You know what? I just felt like tonight you might need a little Sublime in your life. Just nice and chill. I know we're going in a totally different direction now.

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This is a big deal for the Foo Fighters. This song, Window, has climbed the top 10 on the mainstream rock airplay charts, making it their 36th top 10 on the ranking. I mean, that is quite impressive, don't you think? I dig this song, too. And if you have not given the

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1: 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It's Tame Impala. 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
1: Buffalo Traffic Jam, they're a band you definitely want to pay attention to, because ever since we got to first know about them earlier this year, things have gotten bigger and bigger for them. 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We'll talk more about that in a few minutes. After Love to Go from Edge Hill, and they're another band that has really gone to the next level this year, and plenty more is going to be coming for them too. 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
1: It's all about what's next every weeknight at 11 o'clock. Welcome to Emerging Alt, your new music show. I'm Mike Jones, in tonight for Alex Mack. And we heard right before Love to Go from Edge Hill, Buffalo Traffic Jam with their latest Fool's Gold. And they had some big news earlier this week where it was announced that they're going to be a part of the Stagecoach lineup for next year. Which Stagecoach, yes, it's a country festival at heart. And they have big, big names. Garth Brooks, Florida Georgia Line is coming back. And Riley Green and Zach Topp and all these other major country stars. But also then you get Buffalo Traffic Jam and Matchbox 20 and Journey and Pitbull and Kelly Clarkson joining in on the fun. It's going to be a great 4 days of music at the Polo Club next year, where they hold Coachella too for Stagecoach.
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1: Good times, end times. It's Goose in Emerging Alt. Goose coming out of Wilton, Connecticut. The same place that gave us the one and only Christopher Walken. Goose, you have to do a video and get Christopher Walken in there. Use the hometown connection. Call up the Foo Fighters. They know him. Foo Fighters. You got to do something with Christopher Walken, Goose. That needs to be your number one priority right now. Our priority is getting you more new music. We have a lot more to go with Emerging Alt tonight. Evergreen from Young the Giant. Foo Fighters.

104.1 The Edge, Albuquerque's alternative. It's Emerging Art, your new music show with Oh Yeah from Steve Lacy, a song that a lot of people first heard at the end of Spider-Man Brand New Day. And I wonder, when you have a song in a Spider-Man or any Marvel movie, does Steve Lacy get to call up anyone and ask questions? Like, can he get in on an early sneak preview of Avengers Doomsday? Could he see that before it's in theaters in December? Like, if I had a song in a Marvel movie, I'd ask for that. Look, use the song for free. I don't care, but I want to see every movie as soon as possible. That's a deal, right? Fontaine's DC.

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1: I really love the name of the song, Kiss Me Like You Miss Her, from Adult Leisure and Emerging Alt. I really love the song, too. The Revivalists, you would think that other bands before them would have been huge out of a city as big as New Orleans. But actually, the Revivalists are the most successful New Orleans band since Better Than Ezra. And they've got a whole lot going on. The Revivalists have their tour, including Red Rocks, coming up. Their cruise, we'll talk more about that right after Heartstop, their latest in Emerging Alt.

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0: Thanks for hanging out with us, getting all this new music on the Thursday edition of Emerging Alt. I'm Mike Jones, hosting tonight in for Alex Mack and the Revivalists. We just heard Heartstop. They have some big things coming up. Next week, they're doing their annual show at Red Rocks. It's always a huge party on the Revivalists' agenda every year. That's going to be a great night next Friday, the 25th. And then early in November, the Revivalists are setting sail on their cruise, the Other Side of Paradise cruise, going from Miami to Nassau in the Bahamas with Dolls, with Saint Motel and Moon Taxi, and a bunch of other friends. I would love to do a musical cruise sometime. Just out on the high seas, a couple days of music and drinks out of coconuts and pineapples and good times all around. Doesn't sound too bad, does it?
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1: Beaches in Tennessee. 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And Cage the Elephant, a couple of years ago, played at our iHeartRadio Music Festival, which we are just one day away from now. It kicks off tomorrow, continues Saturday night. And we have, coming live from Vegas, Weezer, the Smashing Pumpkins, Muse, and the Goo Goo Dolls, and everyone. 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
1: Happy Friday. My name is Tam. I'm going to start off the show with Almost Monday. No More Regrets and do Oasis after this. A reminder, the registration to be able to have the opportunity to buy tickets for Oasis Live 27 tour closed yesterday. Now they're telling everybody, keep an eye on your email. Check your junk mail because they will send you a special code and everything that you need if you get chosen to buy tickets for the tour next year.

Albuquerque's alternative. 104.1 The Edge. Hopefully you remembered your fantasy roster yesterday, Thursday, football. Whee! Yeah, I'm playing my little brother, Jose, who talks the most trash in this week's matchup. Wish me luck. That's all.

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1: 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And I'm going to play new music from Muse, Cryogen, after live.

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It's called Emerging Alt, but not going to make you wait that long to hear the latest from Paradox. This is called I Kinda Like That.

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1: My name is Tamo. 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
1: I'm so excited. I'm going to see Brandon Flowers from the Killers solo on Sunday. I'm supposed to be able to go backstage and say hi to him. Also, I'm going to nerd out, but I want to take you along with me. So make sure we're friends on Instagram. My name is Tammo. My Instagram is It's Tammo Time. It's T-A-M-O time. Hope I don't pass out. Let's play Noah Kahan right now. This is Doors.

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1: My name is Tammo, and The Edge is bringing you a sold-out show with the AFI at the historic El Rey on April 27th. 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
1: Okay, this is amazing. 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He always needs a chaser. So I buy like little juice pouches and Capri Suns for him. 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
1: Big day today. 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I can't. I don't care. As long as it works and doesn't shut off all the time, I'm fine. This is Almost Monday. 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

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My name is Tammo, and today, The Woody Show has Friday Fail Stories. Those people that had the right idea, but came out on the very wrong end. It starts at 6 right here on The Edge.

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1: All right, let's do Tame Impala's newest called Loser. Right after this, we'll do Weezer. Weezer taking the stage today in Vegas at our iHeartRadio Music Festival presented by Capital One. 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

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My name is Tammo. 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
4: Hey, good morning, everybody.
5: Good morning, Woody.
4: I mean, I shouldn't even have to tell you, but I will. Today is September the 18th, 2026. And you guys, today is Friday.
6: Yeah. Oh my God.
4: I know, Greg.
7: I know.
4: It sounds just like you.
7: It totally does.
4: All right, welcome to Woody Show. My name is Woody. That's Greg Gore.
7: Yo.
4: We got Menace.
5: What is up? Hi.
4: Gina Grad is here.
8: Hi.
4: Right there is Seabass.
9: What?
4: We got Sammy.
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4: Jeff G. Happy Friday.
11: Happy Friday.
4: I see Bort, Menji, Dumbass Tyler, Vaughn is here, Morgan's here. It's Friday. Mission, get through it as quickly as we can into the weekend. Here

0: 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It's Radio Music Festival weekend. Mm-hmm. So we're working all week. It's all fun stuff.
1: Oh, it's all fun stuff in Vegas
0: this weekend. But whatever you got going on, let us know. 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
1: Yep.
0: We got the Friday fail stories coming up for you. We got the DUIQ. We got the birthdays, porno birthday here in a minute. Today, Greg, though, one of your favorite holidays.
2: Which?
0: Do you have your World Water Monitoring Day tree up?
2: Water monitoring tree?
0: Well, I'm saying it's World Water Monitoring Day.
2: Oh, now I'm delayed getting.
0: It's a
2: delayed getting. Yeah,
0: it's a holiday in Greg's house.
2: I have the tree, and I'm going to decorate it today.
3: I was still trying to understand.
2: Yeah.
3: I thought
2: now
3: it like
2: I'm getting.
3: I thought it was like one of those chains where you break it off until you reach the day.
0: Do you still lie to everybody and say everybody that you have a bucket in your shower
2: not
0: that you
2: right
0: used
2: now.
0: To collect the water?
2: I used to, and
0: while,
2: that was never
0: while it
2: a lie.
0: Warms up.
2: How dare you?
0: Yeah, right.
2: Oh, please.
0: Who here? By the way, okay. Who here? Did you ever hear this, Gina?
1: What? I know.
0: Greg claims that he would have a bucket. Shh. He would claim that he'd have a bucket in his shower, and he would use the bucket to collect the water while the water was warming up.
1: Wow, Greg.
0: As to not waste water. Now, here's why I think that is complete fiction. Aesthetically, can you picture Greg having a bucket? Mm. He won't even have like a KitchenAid mixer sitting out on his counter in his kitchen.
1: Okay, your logic is sound, but when I
0: he doesn't
1: think of,
0: sleep on the bed if it's made
1: you're
0: too
1: right,
0: well.
1: You're right, but when I think of Greg and a bucket, it has to be one of those like sauna bamboo buckets that's like very, as Greg would say, intentional.
3: No, I think old Greg for sure had a bucket.
0: Like at one time there was a bucket?
3: Yes, absolutely. Because remember, when you and I faked a video where we left the water running at a theme park in the bathroom.
0: Greg said
2: that wasn't a fake video.
3: No, but we went back and we shut it off.
0: We didn't.
2: Did you though?
3: Yes. No, I swear to God. All right. In our life, we did.
0: Yes.
2: But that was when I did what?
3: Yeah, he
0: says he's gonna quit.
2: Well, and I even grabbed a cardboard box and started packing my desk.
3: Yeah,
1: what?
2: Wow, dude, I was so hardcore.
3: Yeah, because we showed him the video and we didn't tell him that we faked it.
0: He was so
2: that
0: mad.
2: Pissed me off. And I had the bucket up until a few years ago.
4: Yeah. Well, here's my question: is Greg, where would Greg store that bucket so it would be unsightly?
1: And was it a fancy bucket?
0: No. Let's assume for the sake of argument that you did at one time have a bucket.
2: You're right.
0: Where'd you keep it?
2: It stayed in the shower. Do you know what a Roman shower is?
0: Is that like a golden shower?
2: No. So a Roman shower is sunken down. Uh-huh. So it's basically, let's say, 10 inches tall that you have to step down. And it has a faucet. It's not just the shower head. It's a faucet down below, like a bathtub faucet. Uh-huh. And then you pull the lever and make the shower water come off. So it's super easy to keep a bucket under that thing as it's like just rushing out.
0: Yeah, but you would see it.
1: Yeah, it wasn't like a Home Depot bucket.
2: And then you
1: was
2: take it
1: it
2: outside and use that to water plants.
0: Home Depot, no, it was Lowe's.
1: Yeah, what kind of bucket
0: that's
1: was
0: the fancier one, right, Menace?
2: It was just a white bucket. I think it used to hold chlorine.
1: Huh.
2: Like chlorine tablets.
0: See, that's
2: or something
0: like again, that right there. Why would you just have that hanging around?
2: But not anymore.
0: Well, not anymore.
2: Not anymore.
0: Yeah. Today is U.S. Air Force Day. Seabass, it's Chiropractic Founders Day.
1: Yeah.
0: There you go, Jeff G.
4: Yeah. If you want a real good story, look at the founder of chiropractic or whatever the hell it is.
2: I'll look it up.
4: And look at what he believed in and how he founded it and tell me how legit it was.
0: Menace, it's National Concussion Awareness Day.
3: Okay. I've had a few of those. Many. Real quick. With the water, Greg, did you gave it up because you looked at a globe, right? And found out we had a bunch.
2: Yeah, when we went on that Alaskan cruise, and I said, you know what?
0: Yeah, the globe's not even blue anymore.
2: We have a lot of trees and a lot of water.
1: We're all full up.
3: So we're
2: so Gucci. I need to chill.
0: Yeah,
3: I hit my head.
0: It's National First Love Day, National HIV AIDS and Aging Awareness Day.
1: Oh, together?
0: It's a fun one.
4: I'll throw that in there.
0: National Tradesman Day. Oh, it's Purple Bra Day.
4: Yes, queen.
0: Rice Krispie Treat Day.
3: Oh, hell yeah.
0: Dude, pro tip, the ones that you buy from the store, don't get the regular ones, the regular Rice Krispie Treats. Yeah. They sell a version called the Homemade or Homestyle.
1: Homestyle.
2: Are you still on that kick?
0: I'm not on the kick, but if I'm going to get one, that's the one I get.
1: They're so good.
0: Rice Krispie Treat Home Style. They sell them in the stores and stuff.
2: Exceptionally
0: good. That one craps all over that other bland garbage one that they sell.
3: Dude, I just had the chocolate ones last week.
0: Those are good?
3: Yeah. No, not the pre-made though. Like we made them at home.
0: Like so like with is it like with the Cocoa Krispies?
3: Yep.
0: Right? Yeah, that's good.
4: Wait, you say so we
0: good.
4: Made them.
3: I mean, I watched.
0: Nacho.
5: Have you ever done the Fruity Pebbles ones at home too? Yeah. Those are fire.
3: Have you ever put weed in it?
1: That That's what I think of. Level. Like, those are definitely weed crispies.
0: Yeah, those are so good. Yeah, one more thing. National Cheeseburger Day.
3: Delicious. Oh, hell yes. Nice.
0: Yeah, dude. I saved the best for last for you, Menace.
3: The cheeseburger. I know stuff about that.
0: You do?
3: Yeah. I know where
0: it was. Please tell us all about it.
3: It was invented in Pasadena, California. Unfortunately, where it was invented, it's no longer there, but they have a little plaque. It's a bank now.
0: Menace went on a field trip there.
1: Yeah.
0: To pay a homage. Pilgrimage.
3: Look it up.
1: Yeah, 1924 Pasadena.
0: Yeah, he brought like one of those Guadalupe candles, left it there.
3: I did.
2: Jesus Christ.
0: Birthplace of the cheeseburger.
3: Yeah, I poured out a 40.
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2: Yeah.
0: Woody, Greg, Menace, Gina Grad is here. Phones are open, 877-44-WOODY. You can send us a text over to 22987. Menace and Greg were both talking about how a lot of the Greg said even more specifically, like, he'll have to pee super bad before he's ready to leave for work or leave from work to go home.
3: Yeah.
0: And he'll just hold it.
3: Just until I get home. It's a chore.
0: And it's not even a number two. It's just, I even have to go tinkle.
3: Yeah, and I won't do it before I leave work.
0: And he won't do it. Yeah. Menace, you said like the same thing. You'll hold it.
2: Oh, no, I'm the exact opposite.
0: To wait to get home, though.
2: No.
0: Is that just number two?
2: That's just number two.
4: He'll
2: just
4: go
2: number
4: two.
2: Yeah, number one all the time, anywhere, everywhere. Yeah.
0: So... I was in a rush to get out of here because I had a place to be.
3: Yeah. Mm-hmm.
0: And so this is the other day. And I had to go, but I'm like, you know what? I'll just wait till I get there.
3: Yeah, yeah.
0: Thank God I went against my gut and I went pee-pee before I left.
4: Yeah. Oh.
0: Because traffic, dude.
4: Yeah. Oh, my God.
0: That's when you're going to hit traffic. Mm-hmm.
3: That's true.
4: That's what happened to me. Yeah. I had to pee so bad and I left and I pulled a Greg. Yeah. And I was like, I'm just going to go.
3: Wait.
4: And I, all of a sudden, everything was like slowing down. I was like, that's weird. And then came to a complete stop. And I looked in front of me and one of those police cars were going back and forth. And I was like, oh, no.
3: Oh, a traffic brake.
0: Dude, you want a light to turn green? Pick up your phone to go send like a text message as you're sitting in the light. Or like you want to get all green lights? Be like, at the next traffic light, I'll return this text. It never fails.
4: I thought it was going to explode.
2: I always want to go. And I did last week in my backyard.
3: Fun.
0: You pee in your backyard?
2: Yeah.
0: That's fun.
3: That's always fun.
0: So Cookie Monster from Sesame Street has a new song, guys.
4: Okay.
0: It's a cover. Not a cover, really. It's a parody. I guess it'd be more of a parody song. Uh-huh. Chapel Roan's Hot to Go.
2: Oh, okay. Uh-huh.
0: And it's to inspire kids to go potty.
4: Okay.
0: So Greg, next time, just think about this. Here
3: think
0: we go.
3: About that song.

0: Love it.
1: That's a vibe.
2: You got the goal.
3: So you remember that when you have to poo at work, right?
4: I will try.
3: Sing the Cookie Monster song. 877-44-WOODY. 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
2: 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There was a study looking at status symbols. And so people were asked the question, like, what's an item or something that people have that's a sign that you made it in life? And the first thing I thought about was Menace and how he bought that KitchenAid stand mixer. Not that he bakes or does anything like that.
3: It's just visual, and Greg can appreciate it.
4: Yeah, it's like, look, Ma, I made it.
3: Yeah.
2: But that's what Menace told us at the time.
4: Yeah,
2: he goes,
4: definitely.
2: He always saw that as a...
3: mixer, yeah.
2: Yeah, he always saw that as a...
4: I get it.
5: You've arrived.
3: Yep. Because
2: they're a sign.
5: Yeah.
3: I mean, they are still expensive.
5: They are.
3: You know, when you're a kid, they're like $1 billion to you, you know?
4: It's
2: like everybody on the Food Network's got it.
4: You know? Right. It's like a sculpture for your kitchen counter.
2: Yeah. 19% said they bought something to impress other people. Most people say status symbols have become less important to them as they've gotten older. But the most popular answers.
4: Got to be a car, right?
2: A high-end watch. Was number one on the list, which I know Greg is not a necessarily.
4: Not into that.
5: Yeah, I get it.
2: Like I do like watches, but I don't like them for any other purpose other than I think that's a cool watch.
5: It's pretty. I don't think I ever noticed anyone's watch.
2: And I'm not into watches where I want to sit around and talk about them either. The way that like some of these guys are into whiskeys or beers or wine people. Like I don't want to sit and chop it up with watch guys.
5: Well, and you also don't have like sparkly diamonds around your watches. Or I would have noticed that.
2: I mean, I've got nice watches. But yeah, that's also like not my style.
5: Yeah.
2: I think dudes wearing diamonds is a weird, I don't know.
5: You got to be an athlete.
2: It's kind of girly.
5: Mm. Yeah.
2: Yeah. Other than like, if you have where you see like an NFL player and he's got like the big giant like diamond earrings, something like that. But I think other than that, I think either it's tacky or girly, depending on what we're talking about.
3: I think on a necklace it's okay and earrings, but when I see it on a watch, I don't believe it's real.
2: When dudes have diamonds embedded into their wedding band, I think that looks tacky. Like
6: never
2: girly.
3: Yeah,
2: there's a couple where it's kind of flush with the
3: and it's wrapped all the way around.
6: Yeah. Not too gay.
4: The channel set diamond.
2: See? Channel set.
4: Channel set.
6: And let's say this. Real wealth doesn't do that. You don't see Bill Gates. No. You don't see Jeff Bezos. You don't see Elon Musk.
5: Thank you.
6: You don't see. Who's the face from the Mavericks? You don't see Mark Cuban.
3: Yeah,
6: with that garbage. That's fake wealth. You're stupid. You're nouveau riche. You're trashy. Loser.
3: I told you. I ran into.
6: Did I just not prove my point?
3: I ran into that billionaire over at Coachella, and he was wearing a black T-shirt and jeans.
6: Yeah. If you think a chain with bling on it is cool, you're a trashy loser.
5: You heard it here.
3: Yeah, Tyler.
2: Jeez, yeah.
6: I mean, he comes from that.
2: Tyler, just...
6: Mindset.
2: Tyler, you have...
3: you have a chain.
2: He has the chain, but yours doesn't have diamonds or fake diamonds or even on it.
7: No. Mine's just stainless steel.
2: Just a cool chain.
5: Yeah, it's classy.
6: He wants his neck to sparkle.
7: It was like $50. I knew what I was buying.
2: Yeah,
3: but want to level
4: that
3: up.
4: Gold, that'd be
7: maybe
4: a house.
7: We'll see.
2: Every once in a while, I think the chain... is something that you can either pull off. You can either pull the look off or you can't. Mm-hmm. Not everybody. The chains are not for everybody.
3: No.
4: Definitely not. Tyler can pull it off.
5: Yeah,
4: I think.
5: He can.
7: Thank you, Greg.
4: I truly believe that.
5: And all the fifth grade boys, I can tell you, all wear gold chains and think they're cool.
2: Oh, yeah.
6: Exactly. Because they're trying to be, they're stupid.
2: So what the other most popular answers, again, people asked with the, item or something that people, is like a sign that you've made it in life. Luxury handbag. Mm. See, now all that right. I don't get.
4: Could care less.
2: The latest iPhone. Still?
3: Ooh. Yeah.
2: Really?
3: I mean, if you get the Max.
2: This is big. I keep seeing more people with the at-home sauna. They have it like in their backyard.
5: Yeah, they're selling those at Costco.
2: Yeah, cold plunges and things like that. A hot tub or a pool. Designer shoes.
5: Don't care.
2: A walk-in closet.
5: Yes. Rules.
2: Walk-in closet's one thing. But the closet that has its own island, like a kitchen has.
5: Oh, like a bench in the middle?
2: You see those Greg's on some of those.
7: I know, I'm
2: finishing.
7: About to have an orgasm.
2: Greg's about to cream.
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1: We are the Woody Show.
2: Yeah.
1: Phones are open, 877-44-WOODY. Text us over to 22987. Woody, Greg, Menace, Gina, Grad.
3: Yeah.
1: Seabass is here. Yeah. Phones and texts. I'm interested to get your thoughts on this. Is it me or is it weird? Like, I've mentioned this before, like my son, 17, a lot of his friends not interested in even driving.
2: Yeah.
1: You know, you hear about how, a lot of these alcohol brands are bars. Because the younger generation is not going to bars anymore.
3: Yeah.
2: Bunch of
1: squares. Not a lot. They're so boring. Not a lot of sex.
3: Yeah.
1: You know,
4: not in fact, quite not enough sex. Like we will die out as a species.
1: So there's a new type of party, Seabass.
4: Oh, good.
1: It's the latest trend on college campuses, and we're not talking about little tiny liberal arts colleges stuff. No, this is like Florida, Alabama, Syracuse, where partying is a tradition.
4: Nice.
1: But now they're doing something called a wellness darty.
3: What?
2: Darty?
1: Wellness darty. So it's a darty is a daytime party.
2: Oh, I was going to say, is that in the day?
1: And a wellness darty is a party that consists of everyone doing yoga, going on a run, taking an ice bath, and then going for a coffee or a matcha afterwards. What is happening?
3: So not a party.
1: This is the future?
2: This is not a party. Dude, this is an activity.
1: How late for an abortion?
4: Getting. And I would say, this is just some, like, no. Because this is the real world stuff. I've seen where they'll have, like, 10 a.m. sober clubs, like silent discos where you go and dance at 10 a.m. on a weekday. And we've all become lame losers.
2: Yeah.
4: And these kids are just learning from the adults here.
1: It's okay to judge. It's okay to shame.
4: Yes.
1: In certain circumstances, it's okay to bully.
4: Yeah.
2: Because college is when you get wasted and bang everything.
1: Uh-huh. Wellness, darty?
5: Get the f*** out of here.
1: Yeah. God.
6: I'm good. You brought up coffee. That's what I was going to say. I've seen like all these coffee shops now, like they're full of people just hanging out. Like, they're back big time.
1: Oh, you can go there for free Wi-Fi, you know?
6: Right, I guess so. But they used to be like empty in the past couple of years. I'm like, oh, that trend is out.
1: Is that more the work from home crowd? Like they're just going somewhere to get out of the house? I don't know.
6: No. I'm seeing like younger people, like that's becoming their hangout.
4: Go to any, I mean, well, I say this for observation's sake, go to any.

0: Starbucks near a middle school or high school at 4 p.m., it is absolutely packed. Oh, like, yeah. I mean, it's saying that people go there to hang out.
1: 877-44-WOODY.
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2: Well, here's a diet I hadn't heard about yet.
3: Okay.
4: All right.
2: The biblical eating diet.
3: Oh.
2: You've heard of this?
3: Yes, I think, if I'm not mistaken, I think Chris Pratt did this.
5: Really?
3: I saw that.
5: This has been floating around.
3: Yeah, go ahead. Tell us about it.
2: It's built around consuming only foods mentioned in the Christian Bible. Things like lamb, fish, lentils, figs, olive oil, and whole grains while avoiding...
5: Uncrustables.
2: Yeah, right. No processed foods like your Uncrustables. Because that wouldn't have appeared in the scripture. Yeah.
4: That sounds... Not bad.
2: Isn't that just what they call clean eating? Or
3: what's the point specifically? Like, is it specifically about health, or is it like a spiritual thing?
2: No, I think it's just basically to stop eating processed stuff. And the clean eating thing has been big for a while.
6: Yeah, it's kind of like Whole 30.
3: Yeah, but this is very specific food.
4: Ooh, could you have wine?
3: That would be insane if you couldn't.
2: Now, there is a Nashville-based Christian dietitian.
5: Nice.
2: Her name's Abby, and she incorporates Bible verses into her nutrition content, noting a scene in the book of John where Jesus eats bread and fish. The push against processed foods and overlaps with the existing whole food, locally sourced, prayer-based content community thing that's going on. And so they say the spiritual thing just sets it apart from just the ordinary clean eating. So you're combining your, oh God, please God, stop letting me continue to be fat. Yeah. You combine that with your clean eating stuff.
5: Oh, she's got a hat that says Jesus ate carbs.
2: All right.
4: She did.
2: Yeah. People were asked, Greg, I thought of you when I saw that. I had to bring...
4: Oh, babe.
2: Yeah. All right. So people were asked, what's a fancy food word that makes you instantly roll your eyes when you see it on a menu?
4: Oh, a fancy food word.
2: Well, I'll give you an example of what they're getting at here. Like when you hear in the ads, hand-sliced avocados.
4: It's the stupidest phrase. How else are you going to slice it?
2: Yeah. Handcrafted.
3: Yeah.
4: Oh, yeah.
2: So it was made by hand, like all food is?
4: Like everything?
5: I don't want to take this away from Greg. But avocados can be smashed and or pureed.
3: In like pestle and mortar.
5: Right.
4: Right, but how do you get it out of their peel or whatever their word is?
5: Through a machine.
2: Hand cut.
4: But that doesn't make it fancier.
2: A knife was surely involved.
3: Yeah.
2: You know?
4: Right.
2: Hand cut.
3: And they've changed homemade to housemade.
2: Housemade.
3: Like housemade potato chips.
4: Yeah. Oh, okay. I was thinking, so this is some stuff that you would see on a menu.
2: Yeah, like how they phrase things like that.
3: Like farm to fork.
2: Yeah, or farm to table. Yeah. Sounds fresh. A lot of gray area.
3: Yeah.
2: There,
4: you know what I think is douchey on a menu? It'll be like pork chop, $32. Filet mignon, $46. Fresh fish, AQ.
3: AQ?
2: Oh, yeah, market price.
3: I always thought it was market price.
4: But it says AQ.
5: Question
4: maybe? I don't know.
3: I've never
2: Is that just
3: but
2: it code for market price,
4: douchey,
2: right?
4: Yeah.
2: But also, market price instead of what? Actually listed price? Like what?
3: Yeah, I'm sorry. I haven't checked the market price of flounder today.
4: I'm not well-versed on the current price of clams.
5: Do you want to know, Greg?
3: Yeah.
4: I don't. I mean, I would love to know.
5: As quoted.
3: So how is that?
7: Where's it quoted at?
3: Well, yeah, exactly.
5: When you ask your server, they'll quote it to you.
3: Oh, my God.
5: Or your waitress.
2: Yeah, it depends on how much they have based on how much they ordered.
3: I've never heard of AQ.
2: We can let this go.
7: Those ribeyes that we had that we went, they said it was market price. I never saw that for ribeyes before.
2: Well, this is like a, it was like they promoted it as like a super, I forget how many day dry aged something.
3: How good does a ribeye sound right now?
2: Yeah, because then you could say that you add the whole dry age thing on there. They can immediately jack the price up.
5: Menace, I'll tell you, ribeyes, Greg, I know you're going to hate this, insanely priced. A new grocery store opened up across from us, so we got little coupons in our mailers. Half, and like every 5 days, you get a new treat.
3: Ooh.
5: And one of them was half off ribeyes.
3: Oh,
5: so what? I walk in. And I'm like, oh, I'm going to get my half-off ribeye. Uh-huh. The regular price for the ribeye was a mere $40 per pound.
2: $40?
5: Even at $20 per pound, I wasn't buying it.
4: No.
2: What?
7: Damn.
5: What the hell? It's one of them fancy, like, smaller sort of restaurants, grocery stores.
4: Yeah. Uh-huh.
5: But artisan. I looked around and, like, all the stuff is just...
2: Artisan.
3: No, thank you.
7: Damn. Yeah.
5: These prices be too damn high.
2: Yeah. People were asked, what's a fancy food word that makes you instantly roll your eyes when you see it on the menu? Curated.
5: Ugh.
4: Yes.
2: Like it's a restaurant. It's not a museum.
3: Yeah, right.
5: Saying that for years.
2: Handhelds. These are the sandwiches.
4: Handhelds.
3: Yeah, sandwiches, exactly.
4: That seems like low budget to me.
2: Yeah, you ever see those posts where it's like, you just know when you see these things, your burger's going to be 50 bucks. And the handlebar mustache.
3: Yes.
2: The denim apron. Denim apron, metal stools.
3: Yes.
4: Such a cliche.
2: Yeah. 877-44-WOODY. 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More Woody Show next. Hang on.
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2: this
0: Edge.
2: Report.
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0: one and only Seabass, and he's got This Week in Audio.
1: We got the biggest sports story of the week. It is not, NFL results, et cetera, et cetera. It is woman craps herself during race.
0: I got a picture.
1: Yeah, the photos and the videos are fantastic. It is, should be the biggest sports story. Menace, have you not seen the lady crapping herself?
2: Yeah, I'm into running. I don't know.
1: So it's not running.
0: Yeah, so the event, it was in Beijing. It's a company called Hyrox.
1: Well, yeah, you know what? But Woody, we could tell the story. Or because she's Australian, we could have fun with accents.
3: Oh.
1: We could have Aussie news, news.com.au tell us the story.
0: All right.
4: Melbourne's Joanna Wettrick absolutely crushed the Hyrox Pro event in Beijing in just over an hour. But her win has sparked debate, as footage and images show Joanna powering through shared stations like the rower and sled push with feces running down her legs.
1: See, it's better with
0: her. Look at the picture.
5: Oh, God, yeah.
0: This chick crapped herself.
1: And by running.
0: Yeah.
2: And kept going.
0: I mean,
1: chunks.
0: No.
1: Not just wet chunks.
0: Oh no!
3: But doesn't make you respect her more? Like I would have quit and cried, and that'd be the end of it.
0: Hyrox is a fitness racing sports event kind of company and brand.
1: It's the new. It's taken over where CrossFit was.
0: Yeah. 20 years ago. A standard. I had to look it up, so I learned.
1: Oh,
0: Hyrox race. It's 8 rounds of a 1 kilometer run, so a little over half a mile.
5: Followed by
0: one workout station. So 8 kilometers of running, so about 5 miles of running, and then 8 workouts, like you heard, like sled, push, pull, rowing, burpees, lunges, wall balls. All the fun stuff.
5: Yeah.
2: Question. Yeah. Why do people crap themselves when doing this?
1: I think it's a combination of things. It's the stress. Because you see this in marathons sometimes too.
5: Yeah, I've seen those photos.
1: I think it's a lot of like the liquids they're drinking, like a lot of liquid protein throughout the thing. Like I had, for instance, I was not in a Hyrox race, but I had a big old thing of the powdered hotel breakfast eggs recently. And like that, boom, that ran right.
3: Yeah.
1: More from...
0: Should have gone with the one touch pink.
2: Pancake maker. More solid.
1: Yeah, exactly.
0: So the hotel eggs.
1: More from Australian news.
0: All right.
4: She even posted a now-deleted hospital selfie on an IV drip, captioning it, "A win is a win." Organizers confirmed they closed affected lanes, replaced carpet, and scheduled deep cleaning procedures overnight. But critics argue the competition should have paused immediately.
1: Why? Because they have shared spaces. So, like, if she's doing
3: the rowing machine.
0: Right. Guys, if you're supposed to wipe down the equipment at the gym,
3: just as a courtesy.
1: She's leaving tracks.
0: That's just etiquette.
5: Right.
3: Okay, that I get.
6: Maybe that was a strategy so no one can catch her.
1: Yeah, exactly. Hyrox, I will say this for ladies out there, it's much more women friendly than CrossFit ever was, because
3: you don't have to flip tires.
1: And it's not as much heavyweights. You're not doing as much deadlifts or any deadlifts, actually.
0: Yeah.
1: It's more things like burpees, wall balls. So you're still getting fit.
0: They also let you to continue after you poo yourself.
1: So it's good fun race. Hyrox, people, look it up. It's fun. Speaking of butts and Australia, how's their butt pie? There is controversy about a new toy, which is this big pair of ass cheeks that farts and giggles and dances.
5: Oh. Sounds like something we'd get for the studio.
1: Sounds like something that currently is on the way thanks to Amazon. But, Greg, we think it's all fun and games.
5: Of course it is.
1: No, there's a darker side. So says 10 News Australia.
7: This is a children's toy called Chester Cheeks Dancing Toy. The packaging promotes the toy as something you can stretch, squeeze, and basically twerk.
8: Invitation to touch bum cheeks, which I don't think is appropriate to instill a message like that into young children.
5: Because that's what they're going to do.
1: Hey, Mom.
0: That's a Greg Gorey classic. Yeah. That's the longest fart ever in the history of Guess Who's Gas.
5: Thank you.
1: Hey, guys.
5: Record holder.
1: Shall we?
0: Yep.
5: Yeah. Oh, yeah. Greg, live version. Yeah.
3: Oh, God.
0: Is this going to be one of your protein ones? I guess.
3: That sounded wet.
0: Sea bass.
1: Anybody else?
5: Sam's covering
0: Sammy. It's a matter of Sammy.
1: As if the queen of farts.
6: Yeah, but that was wet.
3: Disgusting.
0: Can you smell it?
6: I don't smell it.
1: Actually, no. It's actually pretty clean.
6: I was preparing myself for the smell, and it didn't come.
5: Some morning farts are kind of odor-free.
0: Yeah, because we also have a sea bass fart in the
1: Lloyd's.
0: In the best of folder.
1: Oh,
0: in
5: really?
1: The Hall of Fame.
0: Yeah, from March of 2021. This is. See?
1: Oh, wow.
5: That's good.
3: Yeah. Squeezed it all out of you.
1: Getting good to the last drop.
2: Very good.
1: Yeah. So the farting butt toy might teach kids that it's okay to play with butts.
5: Yeah. And touch totally them and stretch will. Them
3: and, other yeah, people's butts.
5: Serious concern.
1: Mm-hmm. Speaking of sports, jokes are not fun anymore. And you may have heard that Arch Manning, the upcoming man, he's the current quarterback at Texas. Well, there's sort of a semi-viral clip where after Texas wins. Mm-hmm. Big win, come from behind, blah, blah, blah, blah, blah. The coach is being interviewed by Holly Rowe.
3: Yeah. Oh, yeah.
1: He's been working the sidelines on games for 30-something years. Mm-hmm. And he's wanted to go celebrate with his team, so he kind of blows her off. They made a bunch
0: kinda.
1: Of...
0: Kinda.
1: Yeah.
2: Well, there was kind of arms, a... Bye. Well, there was kind of a pre-story that she was talking smack that they wouldn't win the game.
3: Oh.
1: That's all possible.
2: Yeah.
1: But anyways, it was very dismissive, and what made it worse is instead of being like, okay, coach, thanks, she was like, ugh.
0: Oh, yeah, she looks so dejected and pissed.
1: Don't you know that I'm the sidelines girl who's been doing this for 30 years?
0: Yeah.
1: Well, Arch Manning was being told, they're talking about that. Like, there's been some AI remixes where he's like slapping her and doing all kinds of like silly things, like, get out of my face, bitch. Mm-hmm. So Arch Manning discusses that at his press conference.
9: I saw an AI edit of Sark's interview. y'all seen that one? That's a good one. Of him slapping Holly Rowe.
1: Now, there's a shocked face in this room from one Gina.
3: That I just wasn't expecting it to go that way.
1: But the crowd saw it. They thought it was funny. Everybody loved it.
0: See, and it's AI, so no one really got hit.
3: Yeah.
0: Right. Mm-hmm. There's no victims.
3: No victims.
1: Yeah. Right. It was a silly thing. Yeah. Well, he's now had to apologize.
0: Oh.
1: Because quite frankly.
0: Did he make the video?
1: No, but he laughed about it, and he told people about it, and they laughed about it.
0: So?
1: Mm-hmm. So it's not funny when it's a woman.
3: I want to see this.
2: Yeah, not allowed. If it was a guy getting hit.
1: Well, that's the thing. And this came up with the recent Jackass movie, is that people, men and women, don't like seeing women get hurt, even in comedy scenarios. Guys, kick them in the crotch all day, every day. Fall off a building all day, every day.
3: Well, you're usually doing that to each other.
1: Right. Yeah, sure. But even like when we're not doing it to each other.
3: If a girl hits another girl, I think everybody celebrates.
1: Catfight. In a sexy way, yeah.
0: like the housewives type stuff.
3: Right.
0: What's the Zeus Network stuff?
2: Oh, yeah.
3: That's world star.
0: Like baddies.
2: Hey, baddies Atlanta, what up?
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0: sit
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0: 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And Greg.
3: What?
0: I know how much you love the world record news.
3: I do, legit.
0: Another dumb world record has been sent. This one's very dorky. A bunch of Star Trek fans.
3: Okay. Oh, okay, I might be out.
0: They showed up to the London Science Museum for the 60th anniversary of Star Trek, and they attempted to do the Vulcan salute all at the same time. What a record.
3: Red. What a record.
0: Over 1,000 fans showed up.
3: Wow.
0: And they all did indeed break the record.
2: You guys.
3: You know, okay.
0: Somebody from Guinness World Records saying that 934 of them held up the salute for at least 1 minute, so that did break the record right there. A huge bonding moment for the fans.
3: Oh, I bet.
0: Do you want to hear how cool this thing sounds?
2: Oh, yeah.
3: Of course.
0: All right, here we go.
4: Three things I'm good at. Vulcan salute.
5: Live long and prosper.
6: Star Trek knowledge.
7: Spock is my favorite character, which I think is not an unpopular opinion.
0: Wow, there's a chick there.
8: Yeah.
0: All right.
4: Just one. And breaking records. Live long and prosper. Happy 60th anniversary, Star Trek, where there is space for everybody.
0: Anniversary, wow. Star Trek. Anniversary.
3: Yeah. I'm really good at the Vulcan salute. Wow. Yeah. Congrats on the accomplishment of arranging your fingers.
0: I should have given everybody a warning about the fun accent.
3: Yeah, that was fun.
0: So there you go. 877-44-WOODY. 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
1: Got a after-hours voicemail that came in. We got a lot of feedback when Jeff was talking about his back issues and how he had surgery, and he just went for acupuncture. Yeah, he went for acupuncture. Yeah, somebody hit us up on the after-hours voicemail.
2: Hey, Jeff G, this is Hugh. He's saying about doing the acupuncture, and the best that's helped me, I know everybody's situation is different, but it is the deepest tissue massage.
1: Hold on, I'm guessing. Whoa. That's Pittsburgh.
3: I know that. I'm just trying to figure out what he's even saying.
4: By the phone connection?
1: He hasn't got to it yet, I don't think, but I heard, hold on, 724. There it is. Boom.
5: I love that accent, by the way.
1: Yeah, Pittsburgh accent.
4: Hang out with Aunt Chrissy.
1: Yeah. Oh, dude, we have some ideas for stuff to do with Aunt Chrissy.
6: Yes.
1: I think everybody's going to love it. Hold on. All right, so here, back to his aunt.
2: Hey, Jeff G, this is Hugh. He's saying about doing the acupuncture, and the best that's helped me, I know everybody's situation is different, but it is the deepest tissue massage you can get. Man, it seems to relax you. You come out feeling like Jell-O. I don't know if you tried it or not, but if you haven't, you ought to. I don't know. Give it a go. Later, bro.
1: Yeah, if you try
6: right.
1: it or
6: give
1: not.
6: Give it a go.
1: Give it a go.
3: Does he say ass pump in the beginning?
5: No,
3: ass
5: pump. I think he's trying to say acupuncture, but his phone drops out.
3: Okay. Yeah. It says, try the ass pump.
6: Have you ever tried getting your ass
1: pumps? CBS is so disappointed in Jeff.
4: Well, not in Jeff. I'm disappointed in the medical system at large that it was tricked however many years ago into covering acupuncture, and instead of saying, oh, this is nonsense that has been shown to be shown not to work. When you actually do sham-controlled trials.
1: But you said you got good results out of it.
5: I strongly disagree because it works. But it's proven to bring down inflammation, and that's exactly what it did for me.
4: That's not true. The placebo effect works, but the placebo effect, not to get into a whole thing because we could go on for days about this, only erodes trust in actual science. He was like, well, if it makes him feel better, no. The wrong thing. I could have Greg hold a ruby.
1: So there's no possibility.
4: They've done again.
1: I'm saying for you, like in your own brain, there's no possibility. You can't acknowledge a possibility that Jeff did this and for him it worked.
4: That's not what works mean. Works is not actually did a medical thing.
5: It relieves pain.
4: Curing. No, it doesn't. No.
5: So you're saying a whole culture is completely full of crap and like the whole...
4: Now he's
5: Chinese.
4: Saying... Yeah, no, absolutely.
5: Eastern medicine is just a farce.
4: That's part of the problem is that people think that just because something is far away from me and ancient, it must be good.
5: That's
4: the argument you just used.
5: I said it works for me, I'm asking you if you feel that it's false.
4: Know that because they have done. I use my book, Trick or Treatment, where it's tough to do double blind.
1: How do you have that book just at the ready?
4: Because it's been sitting here for years.
6: He carries it around.
4: And they talk about how acupuncture, the reason it came to America was because of when Nixon went to China and opened that up, blah, blah, blah, 1970, whatever. It was allowed to, came here, and then a bunch of dumb, hippie, stupid, yuppie suburb moms are like, oh, it's far away and ancient, therefore it must be mystical and heal, end quote, work. Well, when they actually did the tests, which is tough to do with acupuncture because it's tough to do a double-blind test, but they found ways to like put fake needles and so on and so forth, there is no benefit above placebo. There's nothing in that is, there's these meridians in your body, but how are they? Where are they? What are they?
6: According to, let's talk about the real expert in the room, ChatGPT. You tell me if these four things could even be remotely possible. Because I said, how does acupuncture work? I didn't say, is it good, bad, right, or wrong?
4: Did you put work in quotes?
6: Let me tell you the four things it lists. It says, the needles stimulate nerves in the skin and muscles.
4: I'm sure they do.
1: Yeah, okay. You poke them.
4: You feel a needle, of course,
6: obviously. There you go. The stimulation can cause the body to release endorphins and other chemicals involved in pain regulation.
4: So a massage.
6: Because you're getting like excited or whatever.
4: Right, right. Yeah, okay. So a massage or touching. Okay. Yeah.
1: Well, then it can also, like when you climax, it releases whatever. It will knock a headache out.
5: In your brain, yeah.
6: Yeah, okay. So that's a thing.
4: Okay, again, but the keep going though.
6: Okay. It can also affect how the brain and spinal cord process pain signals.
4: You have to show me more on that.
6: And local stimulation may increase blood flow, to that area and
4: massage.
6: Muscle relaxation. Sure. So this is a different kind of
5: massage. Why can't acupuncture work?
7: Would you say massages don't work?
4: That's not what acupuncture claims. They claim, I'm tapping into specific meridian.
6: Your chi.
4: Chakra.
5: Chakras. Yeah. Chakras. If it works, it works. I don't care how I explain it. If it works, it works.
4: Again, we go on forever about this, but that is not what they claim. You guys are saying, well, it kind of does these other things, but I'm claiming it does these things.
7: But who's they? I mean, any different acupuncture person could claim whatever it is that they're saying that works. How do we know that there's not someone saying what Gina just told us?
4: Well,
7: who are these people that you're talking about?
4: Oh, they are people who work at dumpy strip malls.
6: Well, it says the traditional explanation is that it balances your chi.
4: Exactly.
1: Right,
4: exactly.
1: 562 says sea bass is just a shell for big medicine.
4: Right. Just a shell for evidence-based science.
8: Yeah.
4: The whole reason that we have anything good in our lives.
1: He is a man of science. We can all agree on that.
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2: Hey. Yeah.
0: That would be us. Us, including myself, Woody, Greg Gorey, Menace,
3: Hi.
0: Gina Grad.
3: Hey there.
0: We got Sammy.
3: Hello.
0: We got Seabass. Phones always open for you. 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Fellas, we finally have an answer for you.
2: Oh.
0: According to ladies, this is the bare minimum that we fellas need to do to be attractive.
3: Oh, okay.
1: All right.
0: It's not about perfection. That's never going to happen. But there are some

0: things that you can do, according to the ladies, to make yourself as attractive as you can be.
1: Hotter.
0: Which includes taking regular showers.
2: Sure. No way.
0: Washing your hair and face, right? They say don't be afraid of taking good care of your skin.
3: Sure. Not a problem.
0: Commit to a hair and a beard style that complements your style and keep that maintained.
1: Yeah.
0: Brush your goddamn teeth. Floss. Use mouthwash. Carry around some mints in case you need them in a pinch.
2: Smart.
0: Some bare minimum requirements that ladies say we need to do in order to be attractive. Smell good, but not overpowering.
4: Good advice. Mm-hmm.
0: Wear shoes that are classy but comfy.
4: So be a human being.
3: Yeah, yeah. Basic hygiene.
0: Right. I'm just sharing the information.
3: This is so funny.
4: Be an adult.
0: Wearing clothes that fit properly and make you look like an adult.
4: Yeah. Oh.
0: Put thought into your choice of accessories: watch, ring, necklace, sunglasses. Work out 3 times a week with weights. You don't need to be a total gym rat, but you know, look like you do something. Drink water. Drink lots of it.
4: I try.
0: Minimum 7 hours of uninterrupted sleep every day. Save your money. Eat at home. Take lunch to work as much as possible. They need you to have that money for them.
4: Yeah, right. You got to waste it on them.
0: And either don't smoke or be taking steps to quit for good.
4: All right.
3: Smart. Okay. I mean, this is all just the basics, right?
0: Hey, they talk to y'all. Don't ask me about it.
4: Yeah.
0: This is what you guys said. This is what women said.
4: You want it basic.
0: Would be the bare minimum a guy needs in order to be attractive.
4: What do you think of
3: the bare minimum?
0: Just trying to help the fellas.
4: What do you think of a necklace on a guy? You a fan?
3: It's not my thing.
0: It's big and trendy. I mean, a lot of people are wearing. It's like just a simple chain.
1: Well, look at dumbass Tyler, aka JT. He looks so hot.
4: It suits him. Yeah.
0: This is more like a Juggalo necklace. Yeah. Kind of thing.
4: It's kind of his thing.
0: Yeah. More like a heavy gauge.
1: Yeah.
0: Kind of thing. Yeah.
1: But ladies like can't stop talking about.
0: Oh yeah. 877-44 Woody. Text us over to 22987. 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
5: The Woody Show original game, Why Are They Screaming? That's why we play audio of somebody just absolutely losing their mind and go around the room, guess to the why they're screaming. Here it is.
4: All right, why they screaming. I know the answer.
6: I mean, I want to be there.
5: There's a reason why Woody knows the answer, but I'll go around the room.
7: It sounds wild.
4: Because I'm a big fan of The Karate Kid, and that's when Sato was trapped because a big storm came out. Miyagi!
6: Oh, in the second one, yeah.
4: Miyagi!
7: It sounds like he's saying, why me?
5: Yeah, okay, I'll give you a clue. It is not in English.
6: Definitely a roller coaster, right?
5: Well, roller coaster, good, because a lot of girls scream.
6: Rides.
5: Okay. Anybody else?
2: Is it a serious situation?
5: Oh, yes.
6: Okay. Oh, I didn't know that.
2: Tsunami?
8: That's what I was going to say. Like a natural
6: I thought
8: tsunami.
6: It was a ride.
7: Yeah, is it one of those waves?
5: It's a ride.
7: It's getting crazy. Yeah. Wait, is that recent earthquake that was like 7-point-something?
5: I'll say Gina's got the best answer. It is a 737 in Iran that... Upon takeoff, basically just starts falling apart.
6: Oh, God, I did see this.
4: They hit a bump, and then the ceiling started coming down.
5: Right. Literally just things are separating.
4: Yeah, like the fuselage was intact, right? Uh-huh. But, like, you know how they put up, like, the panels and stuff and the overhead
5: just
4: compartments
5: falling
4: all
5: off?
4: Yeah, they hit it like a bump, and all that stuff just started, like, coming down. So, Miyagi! People start freaking out and stuff.
2: Right, the screaming helps.
5: Right. Well, here, Woody, this is actually something.
2: It's a reflex.
5: As a flight expert, Iran's Civil Aviation Organization, which apparently is four goats, said they attribute the event to landing gear shimmy caused by a worn, leaking, and corroding shimmy damper.
6: A shimmy damper?
4: A shimmy damper.
6: That sounds like, shimmy damper. Yeah.
5: This was during takeoff, apparently, and that little, whatever that thing to help, didn't work. The shocks, I guess.
2: Anti-shimmy damper?
5: Right. And
4: all right, well, so the gear can shimmy upon takeoff. I mean, obviously with the...
2: And it makes it all rock.
4: Right. Yeah, so, and that could cause everything to shake, which shook the ceiling loose, and I guess there's a shimmy damper, which would keep it from doing not functioning.
2: Like a boat stabilizer. That makes
5: sense. Right. Now it says, do they even make 737s anymore? I don't think they do.
4: Don't know.
2: Do we know the end result of all this?
5: Everybody lived. It happened during takeoff, so they just aborted takeoff.
6: Oh, my God.
5: But after that guy said,
4: they just nosedive right into the ground.
7: Shimmy all.
4: Yep. Like, forget it. If it doesn't look right inside here, we're just going to nosedive.
5: Yeah, whatever.
4: Why live?
2: Chances are good. It's going to happen on many other flights.
4: This week in audio.
5: All right. A much more chill guy. This is Trevor Creek, or Creaky, lives in the middle of Illinois, and he noticed a tornado coming to his house. Or not to visit, but to destroy.
7: Yeah. Oh, yeah.
5: And he was just said, well, you know what? If I'm going to die, I might as well get it on video. And this is what happened with Travis.
9: Bro, there's a tornado outside right now. Oh, my gosh. What in the world just happened?
4: Yeah, isn't super new, right? This has been around for like a couple months or something.
7: I would say a week or something.
5: Yeah, like a week or so.
4: Because there was one that sounded very similar to that, where there's this guy like, oh, there's a tornado. And then he's like in his kitchen or something like that. He's very calm. And then the next thing the whole house is gone. He's still standing
5: there. This is a guy, he was in like his living room. Yeah, this is super new.
7: He was inside, then he was outside.
4: There was another one that was very similar.
2: Yeah, yeah.
7: But hey, tornado's coming.
2: I highly admire his mellow demeanor.
5: As his roof is being ripped off his house.
2: I admire that.
4: I'm hanging out here in every house that's getting hit by a tornado until I don't survive one.
7: No,
5: right. Yeah. Kidding. So here he is surveying the damage.
9: I mean, I feel all right. I got scraped up. That was insane. The whole house that I'm living in just got torn to pieces. Oh, my car's tore up. My whole house is tore up.
4: We're definitely NATO-ing, boys.
6: Yeah.
3: Holy crap. The Woody Show will be right back.
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3: And it is time for some Friday fail stories.
4: Oh, no.
3: Yeah, somebody sent us a text earlier saying, man, you guys really have been on a roll. I'm just getting caught up on the podcast. Mm-hmm, you guys are really hitting it out of the park with this Friday fail singing.
4: Oh, actual. Nice.
3: Yeah, we've done a really good job so far. Let's see how we do this week. Friday fail stories. Here we go.

It is time for your Friday fail story. All these people thought they had the perfect plan, the plan that could never go wrong. But then somewhere along the line, it went from being a great idea to one big stinking mega uber ultra.

0: Guys,
1: that worked.
2: That's pretty good. That's
3: pretty good.
2: Yeah, I mean, yeah.
3: I think we're still in the pocket, man.
2: We're definitely still in the pocket.
1: I was getting a little dry.
0: I wasn't sure.
2: Well, here we go. First story. I got an audio clip for this one. These people were at a funeral.
1: All right.
2: Here's the clip. You tell me what happened.
0: They dropped the casket.
1: It had to fall over for that, right?
2: The hearse had just arrived at the gravesite with the coffin. Mm-hmm. Pallbearers each grabbed onto the casket, lifted it up, started walking. And that's when the bottom of it gave out and the body fell out.
0: Oh, my God.
4: Fail.
1: Not good.
0: Oh, how disturbing is that?
2: Yeah, they think that termites, they said, might have gotten into the bottom of it.
1: Because it was a cheap-ass coffin.
2: That's what you get for cutting corners.
0: You ever been a pallbearer?
2: Yes.
0: Are those not the world's heaviest things you've ever touched?
3: Well, and awkward, right?
2: They're heavy, number one.
0: So heavy.
2: And I was the only, because it was me and the rest of my guy cousins for my grandfather's funeral. And there's not 1 ounce of muscle among any of my other cousins. They're all built like wet rats.
0: Yeah.
2: And it's like, I'm the only person. Like, mine was at proper height. They thought for sure that the rest of, because the whole rest of the casket was kind of leaning to the, nobody on the right side had any kind of strength whatsoever. And then the ass end of it, which was the lighter end, considering that the majority of the body weight's toward the front where the head is, the head and the chest.
0: Did you do it at shoulder height or like waist height?
2: We picked it up to like shoulder height.
0: I only did the waist height one.
2: Because they said it was going to be easier because you can kind of pick it up and lock your elbow
0: exactly.
2: in.
0: Exactly.
2: And hold it, but like my pussy ass cousins.
3: Oh no. Jeez.
2: Losers.
0: Yeah, I thought it was like an armoire. It was so heavy.
2: Here's one from Florida where this teenager was out on a boat with his old man and they spotted a shark in the water.
1: All right.
2: Now, most people would stay the hell away from a shark, but not these idiots. They tried to pick it up and bring it on board the boat.
1: Why not?
2: Well, the shark didn't like that. Bit the dude's son. Dad did some quick thinking, put a tourniquet on the wound, and they tried to hightail it back to shore. And I say tried because the boat broke down about halfway there.
1: Oh no.
2: So they had to call the Coast Guard for help. The son was airlifted to the hospital.
0: Oh no.
4: Failed.
3: Worth it.
2: Idiots. Some teenagers in Utah were just having fun, you guys.
1: All right.
2: Trying to keep up with the whole couch surfing trend they saw on TikTok. Mm. Now, this isn't couch surfing where you stay on people's couches. This is where a person sits on the couch while it's being dragged by a vehicle.
0: Yeah. Okay, that's something I totally would have done.
2: Well, things went bad.
0: Oh, yeah.
2: And one of the idiots ended up in the hospital with a fractured skull, brain injuries, spinal fractures, broken ribs, facial fractures. Here's his mom talking about it on the local news.
5: He sits on the couch leg breaks, and he goes flying, and it's a horrible, horrible accident. This terrible accident happened, and it's one more thing to talk to your kids about. Doctors and nurses told us that this is the third case they've seen of couch surfing here at Primary Children's.
3: Wow. There's a really
2: I feel bad for the parents, man.
0: Yeah.
1: Really old online video of these guys doing this. I'm probably like 20 years old by now. Like San Francisco is like pretty much a commuter city, so like everyone leaves after 6 p.m. These guys are getting dragged around on a couch through the entire city. They get all the way up on the Golden Gate Bridge doing this stuff. Like,
2: damn.
1: How did I hit a pothole?
2: I know. Something in the road.
3: That was just a horrible accident.
1: Yeah, people have been doing this for a long time.
2: I will say, we did a lot of dumb stuff as kids. Mm-hmm. And we could have easily been this kid.
1: Uh-huh.
0: Yeah, I'm doing, shocked that I'm not this kid.
2: Doing dumb things. It doesn't make it any less dumb
3: or any less of a fail.
2: Yeah. I feel terrible for the mother, but dude.
3: But it's not really an accident. An accident is when you don't see something. This is like, of course you're going to get hurt.
2: His injuries are life-threatening. He's in a medically induced coma.
4: Failed.
2: The other friends, they're facing charges. Here's one from Florida with this grown-ass 33-year-old man. He set his sights on a card shop that he wanted to rob. That shop had plenty of super cool Pokemon cards inside.
0: Yeah.
2: It was the middle of the night. When he walked up, he chucked a rock at the window to get in, but because he's a weak-ass pussy like my cousins, that didn't work. So he went with plan B, and he pulled out a chainsaw that he just happened to have in his car, and he used that to cut his way through and in the process cut himself pretty bad. He was bleeding all over the place, but now he's in, right?
1: All right. Uh-huh.
2: He grabbed about 12 grand worth of Pokemon cards and took off. The cops were called, but they had no problem finding the guy because, number one, he left a lot of blood behind.
0: Yes, a trail. All the blood.
2: But they also knew everything about the car they were looking for because they saw it on the security cameras because the dummy parked right up front, right in front of one of the cameras, and they had a nice clear view of his license plate number. What? And so they showed up at his house, and they arrested him and took him off to Fail Jail.
4: She failed.
3: He served himself right up.
2: Yep.
1: What are you in for, Pokemon?
2: And this is my favorite story of the week. We can file this one under How Stupid Do You Gotta Be?
1: Okay.
2: Woman in Pennsylvania says that she was contacted by an Uber driver who asked her to send her debit card to him. Mm-hmm. She did it.
3: Oh, no.
2: Then, soon after that, she got another call from a different Uber driver asking her to withdraw nearly $10,000 in cash and put it in an envelope for them.
3: Yeah, no problem.
2: She did that too.
3: What?
2: Thought nothing of it. In fact, she didn't even realize it was a scam until her bank called her asking about potential fraud charges. So the police, they're investigating, but this dumb woman is now out over $10,000.
4: But failed.
2: I mean,
1: why
2: want
1: to give an Uber driver 10 grand?
3: Yeah, what's the point?
0: Right.
2: Okay, we're going to need your debit. Hi, this is your Uber driver. We're going to need your debit card. Okay.
0: Oh, here you go.
3: Was it one of those, this is Brad Pitt, your Uber driver?
2: Yeah. But yeah.
1: Did she recently take a $10,000 Uber ride?
3: Right.
0: She had no follow-up questions.
2: No idea. And then you get another call because you know this guy's like, dude, you got to call this dumb bitch. See what you can get.
0: Yeah, get all your friends in on it.
2: Hello, this is your Uber driver. My name is Joe. I need you to get $10,000 and put it in an envelope for me. She's like, idiot.
0: If that's what you say.
1: Uber driver sure liked me. I wonder how far a $10,000 Uber ride would take me.
2: I don't know. Yeah. Good question.
1: We should try it sometime. Have the company.
2: How is there a mileage limit?
0: I don't know.
1: I don't think so.
3: I mean, if you want to go across the country and pay for it, yeah, and they're willing to take you.
0: I know somebody that did about 350 miles.
6: Yeah, the Uber driver can just deny it. Like if it pops up and
1: but if they're willing to do it.
0: If you don't even put in a distance, you just put in a dollar amount. Like I want to go $10,000 worth. Take me wherever.
3: It says technically Uber has no maximum distance limit, but there is a rolling time limit of 8 hours per ride. Oh, because they don't want the guy like driving for 12 hours.
0: Illegal.
3: So however long 8 hours they'll get you, you're allowed to go.
0: Probably about 600 miles.
2: Let's see. I'm going to drop the pin all the way over here.
0: Uh-huh.
2: And confirm destination. It's gathering options.
1: All right.
2: It just came up rental cars.
3: Yeah.
2: They're not taking you there, dude.
6: There's other options.
2: I took it clear across the country.
3: Okay. Right.
2: It just says rental cars. Says,
0: you know planes were invented, right?
2: Yeah. All right, more Woody Show's next. Hang on.
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2: Hey. Yeah.
0: We got the phones open, 877-44-WOODY. You can send us a text this morning, if you like, over to 22987. Some travel stuff. Delta Airlines going to start using AI to help set the ticket prices. And they say that could change how much you're paying to fly. Delta using a test on some smaller flights last year, and now they're going to roll it out to about 20% of everything domestically by the end of the year. But they just looked at the patterns in the demand, and then the AI just goes, all right, buyer behavior to figure out how much that ticket should cost.
3: Okay. Oh, and how much they should charge you to maximize the profits.
0: Exactly right.
4: Yeah.
0: Delta claims it's all about offering more personalized and timely pricing.
3: Okay, is it?
5: Who cares about that?
3: I think people figured out that thing where, you know, you keep on going back to the website and somehow the price just keeps on going higher and higher.
0: Yeah, that's what they say. Like, do like a private browser session before you look up a flight for the first time.
3: Yeah.
0: Because if you look at it within a certain amount of time, like even 24 hours later, they'll know you're keeping an eye on that flight, and they'll go, oh my God, it went up from yesterday. I better book it now.
2: They must really need that flight.
4: They're like, how can we screw them?
2: Yep.
0: There's a new trend going around, seeing a lot of people buying other travelers non-refundable vacations and usually getting like a 20 to 30% discount.
4: That's smart.
0: So when someone can't go on their trip because of a last minute issue, they can list their itinerary or their vacation package on these online platforms. There's one called SpareFare.
2: Oh.
0: Plans change, transfer travel is another one. And these platforms help buyers, they, you know, manage the booking issues. So age restrictions or travel name changes, and they can step in, and most of the time they can fix anything that goes wrong.
3: That's crazy. I didn't think that stuff was transferable.
0: That's why they're there to help you.
3: Yeah.
4: Interesting.
0: The trend in booking of canceled trips is becoming more and more popular, especially among the younger travelers who wait until the last minute for the cheap deals.
4: Which, if you have a schedule that lets you do that, that's the best way to go.
0: I mean, sometimes waiting the last minute works, and sometimes it blows up right in your face.
3: Yeah,
0: it ends up being crazy expensive.
2: Wow.
0: 877-44-WOODY. Text us, if you like, over to 22987. Thanks for being here. Giving us some of your time this morning. We are the

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1: The Woody Show.
2: And it's time for today's Dumbass Contest. And today's Dumbass Contest is the DUIQ.
3: Yeah.
2: DUIQ. Seabass, explain the game to everybody, please.
4: I asked someone very drunk some very easy trivia questions that your sixth or seventh grader definitely knows, obviously, and you would have no problem answering yourself. But the game is the person I'm talking to so drunk that they can't answer the questions. If you can guess whether they answer two times out of three, you win.
2: All right. Let's meet our contestant. We actually call in 877-44-WOODY. Let's say hi to Jen.
5: Hey, Jen.
6: Jen.
2: How are you, Jen? What's going down?
7: I'm great. How are you?
2: We're doing great. Good. You're going to play the DUIQ. Now, before we get to the questions that you have to try to guess if the drunk person gets right or wrong, let's try to get a better just idea how with it or not with it this drunk person is. And who is this, Seabass?
4: It's Karishma, and she's a bit of a bragger. She has some things she's going to tell us about that she believes she does well.
2: All right.
8: What are you up to tonight?
7: Party. Enjoy myself. Drink quite a bit. Okay, no, so yeah. I've had more than three drinks, basically.
8: One of the drinks?
7: I started drinking at 5 p.m.
8: What's your area of expertise?
7: Festivals, music, and sex.
8: What? Sex?
7: Yeah, why not? Well, I'm rather better at giving. Okay, no, I'm kidding. I'm good at taking shots.
2: Okay.
4: I'm
2: okay.
6: She took that back.
2: Yeah.
5: All women say they're good at that.
4: Yeah, she won Greg challenging her.
5: Yeah, right?
4: Let's have a contest.
3: Yeah.
5: Let's go head to head with Karishma.
3: I'll show you.
2: All right, so there she is. Now we are going to get into the questions. Now, Jen, you just got to guess if she'll get it right or not. You don't have to come up with the answer yourself. Question number one here on the DUIQ.
8: Spiders are not a type of insect. They're a type of...
5: I will start with a triple no.
6: I also will say triple no.
2: I'll say no for the drunk. What's her name?
6: Karishma.
2: Karishma. I'll say no for Karishma. I will say no for Menace. And based on the look on Sammy's face, yeah, triple no.
6: Okay,
2: cool. I will go along with the triple no. What do you think, Jen? Will she get it, yes or no?
7: No.
2: All right, question number one.
8: Spiders are not a type of insect. They're a type of...
2: Sammy.
6: I don't even know if this is a word or where it came from. I'm so excited. Arachnoid?
4: Arachnoid,
6: okay.
2: Menace.
3: Arachnid.
2: Arachnid.
4: How about... Menace gave it the right answer.
2: Yeah.
4: But arachnoid is a word.
6: It is?
5: Is it an arachnid, though?
6: Avoid the arachnoid?
4: It is. Of course, it means, obviously, you might imagine spider-like.
5: Okay.
4: Refers to the arachnoid mater, which is the delicate web-like middle membrane that along the dura mater and pia mater protects the brain and spinal cord.
6: But everybody knows the species. Yeah.
4: Right. Yeah. It's a tiny little thing in your brain.
6: Okay.
2: Well, Menace, right. I'd like to apologize.
3: Wow. Thank you.
5: Me too. I just feel horrible.
2: Sammy, I'd like to apologize. All right, now the question is, does Karishma know the answer? And Jen said that she would not. Let's see if she gets on the board with her first point here on the DUIQ.
8: Spiders are not a type of insect. They're a type of...
7: Reptile, right?
2: Reptile.
6: Am I saying that correctly? Reptile?
2: All right, well, Jen, good news. You're on the board. You got your first point here on the DUIQ.
3: A arachnoid?
2: That's good news.
7: Woo-hoo.
2: All right, so only one out of the next two questions in order to win. Question number two.
8: What's an NFL team named after a group of people?
2: All right. NFL team.
6: Oh.
2: Named after a group of people.
6: Mm-hmm.
2: Let's see. I will say no for Karishma.
6: Mm-hmm.
2: Yes for both Menace and Sammy.
6: Same.
2: Yeah, I feel like they know enough about.
6: Yeah.
5: Absolutely.
2: Yeah, they know enough about it. I just don't have
4: We talk about it a lot.
2: In Karishma. All right, Jen, what do you think? Yes or no?

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3: Well, here's an idea how to make a couple extra bucks.
2: Oh.
3: This is some next level foot freak stuff. This happened at an anime festival. Group of cosplayers set up a booth selling foot juice drinks.
4: Oh, what
2: does that
4: foot
2: mean? Juice.
3: And yes, they were just dipping their feet into the coolers and selling cups of the juice to the intent to the, you know, people there. $5 to $15, depending on how it was served.
2: So smart.
4: But those people there, they would be into that?
3: I guess so. They're all cosplayed out.
5: Get it.
6: Maybe they're trying it for the first time.
5: See, what Menace is saying is that anime fans are dorks and losers who cannot get women.
3: Yeah, but what does that have to do with foot freaking?
5: Those
6: sometimes go take what they can.
5: Those are highly correlated.
3: Oh, you know, it might be a funny idea, Morgan.
6: Oh, yeah.
3: If we set you up on a street corner like little kids have a lemonade stand,
6: yes!
3: it's just your feet.
6: That'd be hilarious.
3: Your feet sitting in one of those big Gatorade things like they have on the sidelines.
5: Yep.
6: And see if anyone buys any lemonade.
3: See if anybody buys it.
6: Let's do it.
2: That's great.
6: That's hilarious.
3: You get to keep whatever you make.
6: Sounds like Andy Milonakis type of skit. I get to keep it? All right, I'm super down.
3: Yeah.
4: But it has to be like...
7: No, you have to give it to everybody else.
4: Outside one of these type of places, though.
6: I could make millions of dollars, Greg.
7: You could.
2: You could. We hope you
6: do. You'll want to cut. So.
3: Yeah, just got to find the right... You got to find the right part of town for that. Or the right... You know how like the Girl Scouts got in trouble because they were setting up selling cookies outside of weed dispensaries?
2: Shop. Yep.
3: Yeah, you just got to find the right spot.
5: Yeah. I think the anime festival is the right spot.
2: Yeah, I think you have to go to the convention.
3: Yeah, they had it figured out.
8: Yep. Oh, she's going right to the mouth.
9: She's going full mouth.
2: Oh, yeah.
1: I know what that is, but I like it. The Woody Show.
0: We'll return. 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
2: All right, guess the word, Gina Grad.
4: Chivalry.
5: Chivalry?
4: Chivalry.
2: Chivalry, yes.
5: Chivalry.
2: Okay. Yeah. Got it.
5: Ooh, I mean.
2: What about this one, Gregory?
4: Camaraderie?
6: Camaraderie?
2: Camaraderie.
4: Yep.
6: Rip.
2: Yep.
4: Nailed it.
2: Yep. You nailed it. One of our favorites is this one.
4: Khrufu.
6: Oh, yeah, I know that one.
5: Khrufu?
6: Yeah.
2: Take a guess, Gina.
4: Khrufu.
5: Curfew?
2: Curfew!
6: Yeah. Wow.
2: These are some of our favorite all-time menace pronunciations.
4: A very popular 90s brand.
6: Yeah, what kind of shoes are those? Khrufus?
2: Khrufus. But this time, we're gonna flip the script. Menace,
4: yes.
2: You get to try to guess what this dude is saying.
5: Okay. Ooh.
2: It's the pronunciation game. This is a Dominican baseball player. His name is Francis Grullón.
4: I have been to the DR.
2: He is originally from the Dominican Republic. He's got this thick Dominican accent. And his teammates, they showed him some words in in the clubhouse there, and they asked him to pronounce them. Okay. And we'll see how well they do. I'm going to start with an easy. I'll start easier, and then we'll kind of work up.
4: Okay.
2: All right. So Menace gets to guess first. Nobody give him any clues or anything.
4: All right.
2: Menace, here we go. First word.
7: Vacuum cleaner.
2: Vacuum cleaner.
4: Vacuum cleaner. Yeah, nice. Yeah.
2: All right. Vacuum cleaner.
7: Vacuum cleaner.
2: All right. How about this one?
8: Mis chuevos.
5: What?
8: Mis chuevos.
4: Miss. It's very hard to hear.
8: Mis chuevos.
6: Got it.
4: Mis chuevos?
2: Yeah.
5: You know.
2: What balls? Word would that be?
6: You got the miss right.
8: Mis chuevos.
5: Oh, I got it.
6: Yeah.
2: Greg?
6: Is it mischievous?
2: Yes.
4: Yeah. Nice. Mischievous.
7: Hey, man, as you know what huevos mean. In-
4: yeah, yeah.
7: Okay, good.
4: Of course.
7: Nuts.
4: Yeah.
2: All right. Number three in the pronunciation game. What is he saying here, Menace?
8: Extravaganza.
4: Extravaganza.
2: Extravaganza.
6: Nice.
4: Yes.
2: All right.
6: Extravaganza.
2: All right, now they start to get a little bit more difficult, okay?
4: Mm-hmm.
2: Again, this is a Dominican baseball player. His name is Francis Grullón. What is he saying?
8: Flamboyant.
6: You got that
5: I think
6: one?
5: I got it.
2: Gina thinks she got it.
6: Can you do it again?
5: I'll write it down.
2: Yep, here we go.
8: Flamboyant.
4: Flambosing?
5: Yes.
2: Flambosing.
8: Flamboyant.
4: Flamboyant.
2: You tapping out?
4: Yeah.
2: Gina?
5: Flamboyant?
2: Flamboyant.
5: Yeah.
4: Flambosing.
5: The yeah is like a J.
2: Yeah.
8: Flamboyant.
2: That's supposed to be flamboyant.
7: Yeah. And you know that the V's are always B's.
6: Yeah. Yeah.
2: All right, here we go. Next word. What is he saying? The pronunciation game.
8: Photosynthesis.
5: Oh.
4: Yeah. All right. Photosynthesis.
2: Ah!
7: Hey! Wow.
2: Yeah. All right. Next one.
8: China Nangings.
4: Your mother? No.
8: China Nangings.
4: Something leggings? Wait.
8: China Nangings.
4: I'm going to pass on that one.
5: Can we play it one more time?
2: Yep, sure.
8: China Nangings.
6: Is it genealogy?
2: Nope.
5: Ooh, that's a good guess.
8: China Nangings.
5: God, I have no idea.
2: Shenanigans.
5: Oh.
7: Almost sounded like chicken nuggets.
4: Yeah.
5: The way he said it, that makes sense. Shenanigans.
4: No, I thought he was saying your mother in Spanish.
2: Shenanigans.
8: Shenanigans.
5: Okay, totally.
2: All right, we're going to take a quick break. We got some more Woody Show for you next. And Alfred Robles.
5: Yes.
6: Rep.
2: Is here. He'll join us after the break. Hang on.
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2: Yeah. Hey. Yeah.
0: Woody, Greg, Menace, hey. Gina Grad is here. Phones are open, 877-44-WOODY. You can send us a text over to 22987. Menace and Greg were both talking about how a lot of the Greg said even more specifically, like, he'll have to pee super bad before he's ready to leave for work or leave from work to go home.
3: Yeah.
0: And he'll just hold it.
3: Just until I get home. It's a chore.
0: And it's not even a number two. It's just having to go tinkle.
3: Yeah, and I won't do it before I leave work.
0: And he won't do it. Yeah. Menace, you said like the same thing. You'll hold it.
2: Oh, no. I'm the exact opposite.
0: To wait to get home, though.
2: No.
0: Is that just number two?
2: That's just number two.
4: He'll
2: just
4: go
2: number
4: two.
2: Yeah, yeah, number one all the time, anywhere, okay. Everywhere. Yeah.
0: So I was in a rush to get out of here because I had a place to be.
3: Yeah. Mm-hmm.
0: And so this is the other day. And I had to go, but I'm like, you know what? I'll just wait till I get there.
3: Yeah.
0: Thank God I went against my gut and I went pee-pee before I left.
4: Yeah.
0: Oh. Like, traffic, dude.
2: Yeah.
4: Oh, my God.
0: That's when you're going to hit traffic. Mm-hmm.
3: That's true.
4: That's what happened to me. Yeah. I had to pee so bad and I left and I pulled a Greg.
3: Yeah.
4: And I was like, I'm just going to go. And I, all of a sudden, everything was like slowing down. I was like, that's weird. And then came to a complete stop. And I looked in front of me and one of those police cars were going back and forth. And I was like, oh,
3: a traffic break.
0: Dude, you want a light to turn green? Pick up your phone to go send like a text message as you're sitting in the light.
4: Mm-hmm.
0: Or like you want to get all green lights?
4: Uh-huh.
0: Yeah. Be like, at the next traffic light, I'll return this text.
4: Uh-huh. Or so. Yep.
0: It never fails.
4: I thought it was going to explode. Never
2: fails. I always want to go. And I did last week in my backyard.
3: Fun.
0: You pee in your backyard?
2: Yeah.
0: That's fun.
3: That's always fun.
0: So Cookie Monster from Sesame Street has a new song, guys.
4: Okay.
0: It's a cover. Not a cover, really. It's a parody. I guess it'd be more of a parody song. Uh-huh. Chapel Roan's Hot to Go.
2: Oh, okay. Uh-huh.
0: And it's to inspire kids to go potty.
4: Okay.
0: So Greg, next time, just think about this. Here
3: think
0: we go.
3: About that song.

0: body. Ah, much better.
1: E-O-T-T-Y-Y-O. Your body knows where you got to go.
2: Love it.
3: That's a vibe.
4: Yeah. Educational.
0: You got to go.
5: Yeah, I mean, you got to go.
2: Yeah.
5: So you remember that when you have to poo at work, right?
4: I will try.
5: Sing the Cookie Monster song. Yep. Yeah, 877-44-WOODY. Text us over to 22987. We are the Woody Show. She says

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4: All right, ladies and gentlemen, boys and girls, you're allowed to say that again, you know?
5: Yes.
4: We have a guest in studio. Alfred Robles is here. Yay! Yay! Comedian Alfred Robles, LOL Live. It's on Hulu.
6: Let's go.
4: At Alfred Robles on Instagram or all the social media, I guess. Is it all the same on all the different
6: same,
4: platforms?
6: All the
4: wow,
6: same.
4: You, dude, you did it right. Menace always gets mad at people who, who don't do it that way.
6: They have numbers in there and stuff.
4: AlfredRobles.com. And yeah, man. So this is... by the way, thank you for coming in.
7: Thank you guys for having me, man.
4: I'm jumping right into the plugs and, you know, talking about the special and everything. So this LOL Live, this is like a Kevin Hart thing, right?
7: It is. It's a Kevin Hart production. I'm happy, man. It's my first special.
4: I find that interesting.
7: Right? Me too, bro.
4: how has this only happened now?
7: Well, I filmed one 6 months ago. That's my hour special, but and then I filmed this one after. But this was my first one that's going to be out there.
4: Yeah. Anybody not familiar with Alfred Robles, man? Funny dude, man. And this is your first time here on the show. And we're happy to have you. Menace and I ran into Alfred at the airport.
6: Uh-huh.
4: We were headed out somewhere, and ended up on the same flight. And it's like, dude, how have you never been here before? Have you never had the special? Welcome. Thank you.
7: Oh, hell
4: thank
7: you, man. Thank you for having me, man.
6: And you've been killing it, dude, across the country with your tours. It's been awesome to see.
4: Yeah, let me tell you about Vatos with Gatos. Now, for anybody needs a translation on that, it's dudes with cats, right?
7: Dudes with cats, bro. Yeah. Nothing wrong with that.
4: So you're a cat guy?
7: I am.
4: Yeah?
7: Yeah. I have five cats.
4: And why?
7: Five cats. Cats inside and six cats outside.
8: What?
7: Yeah.
4: Dude, your neighbors hate you. So many cats.
7: You're
4: the cat guy?
7: I'm the cat guy, man.
4: Why cats?
5: That's rare.
7: Dude, in 2015, I rescued my first cat, and ever since then, I knew I was put in this earth to help cats.
4: Aww. Really?
8: I love that so much.
4: Oh, okay. So it's not even like part of like, I'm a comedian, I'm being funny. I'm a dude with a cat.
7: Nah, I'm helping
8: cats,
7: bro.
8: You're super into it.
4: Yeah, okay.
7: Yeah. And those six cats outside, I just left food for them and water. And they
8: That's all you needed.
5: And do you think the cats have an emotional attachment to you? Because I contend they don't. Like, I don't think they really, like, rub up against you and love you.
6: Yeah, they're not
5: you.
6: Like
5: they,
6: dogs.
5: Like, they're
6: they
5: kind of self-serving, you know?
6: You
5: know what I mean?
7: And I'm cool with that.
5: Oh, really?
7: Yeah, I'm cool with that, bro. I'm cool with that.
4: Yeah, bro.
7: As long as I know, I'm cool with that, man. Yeah. But my cats will love me, though.
8: You don't have to prove it, but do you know all of their names?
7: Yes.
8: Okay.
7: Yes. Yes. Yes.
6: And, go ahead, run them off.
5: You gotta
7: Chicken, Tulip, Canelo, Valentina, and Leo.
4: All right.
7: Yeah. Okay. Yeah. Right. And then the six cats that live outside, I have no idea. How do I know?
8: And you're
7: giving them food and water.
4: Just to clarify, not gay, right?
7: No, hell no.
4: You, not the cat. Well, because so Sammy here, she got a boyfriend last year.
6: Yeah.
4: And this was a single dude with a cat, and we're like,
5: questionable.
4: We're not, I'm not sure.
6: Totally sus.
7: Wait, and you turn out to be gay?
8: No, that's just them. That's their whole theory. If any single guy has a cat, they're gay. But I know tons of single guys with cats, and I don't think it's a big deal at all. And they tell me no.
4: No, we don't know. Look, the odds are not really like in your favor.
8: They just say the jury's out.
4: Yeah, the jury's out.
7: Bro,
4: right.
7: There's nothing wrong with cats, man.
8: Cats are awesome.
6: Have you been single with a cat?
7: Yes.
4: And what so like you meet a woman and she finds out you have 18,000 cats. what's the reaction?
7: Well, when I was single, it was only one cat.
4: Okay.
7: So then with my girlfriend now, she brought three of her cats.
6: She was already a cat.
4: Well, a cat man needs a cat lady.
8: Yeah.
7: So and then my cat passed away, and then I rescued two more cats. So that's how we're
8: together. And let me ask you, because I know this with a lot of guys, is that they'll end up with cats instead of dogs because they're less maintenance. And if they're traveling and doing other stuff, it's easier to have a cat than a dog.
4: Is that why
8: you went for cats? Because you travel, you're a comedian, or... Are you actually a dog person or no?
7: No, I was never a dog person. I had dogs when I was a kid, but it was like, I don't know. I just feel like people like dogs because they want attention and they're not getting the attention from their girlfriend or their wife.
8: Yeah.
7: So they need a dog to come.
8: You're so
7: They want the dog to come up to them and hug them and jump on them. And
8: cats get a bad rap, man.
7: Yeah.
4: So Alfred, for those of you who don't know, Alfred does this thing at his shows. It's called What Happened? And, people have these crazy stories,
7: Oh, man.
4: Yeah. So like, you know those before?
7: I have no.
4: So how, like, how's that work? So like at the show, do you have somebody like, or you just pick somebody random?
7: No, it's all random people where I got to come up with everything right there and then.
6: Yeah. You're so good.
4: So
6: dude.
4: You go like, what, so what is just, who is it? Who's got a story?
7: So what I do is I do 45 to 50 minutes of material.
4: Yeah.
7: And then I tell them, I put the lights up and I bring a tequila bottle. So make them feel comfortable.
4: Yeah. Mm-hmm.
7: And I say, hey, who has a crazy story? Raise your hand and come up. And we're like, we'll try to give you guys advice.
4: Yeah.
7: Okay. And then I tell them, we're not going to judge you guys. Just tell us what's going on. And then they just open up to the craziest things ever, bro. Where I'm like, why are you opening up to this?
4: Yeah. Why are you telling people?
7: This guy came up and he said his wife shot him 2 times in the back.
8: What?
7: On accident. On accident. I'm like, oh, wait, both times was on accident? And they're like, yeah, because it was the same time. I'm like, oh.
8: Oh my God.
4: Yeah, here, I'll play you, I'll play everybody a little clip. This is from one of Alfred's shows. What happened? Here we go.
7: What happened?
3: Well, I've been married 10, 11 years. Finding out my wife cheated on me. She lived a double life.
7: How did you find out she was cheating on you and living a double life?
3: My brother caught her on the restaurant and he called me up and he told me to come over.
7: Can we guess the restaurant?
3: It's Italian.
7: Olive Garden! So your brother called you and he said, hey, if you want to come, can come.
3: Yeah, I took off. I was like 5 minutes away, so.
7: And what did you see when you walked in?
3: They were coming out when I was coming in.
9: Do you know the guy?
3: I met him once.
7: How did you meet him, fool?
3: At her job. He was the manager.
7: Did you fight him?
3: Yes.
7: Did you win?
3: Yes.
6: Hey, at least he won the fight, right?
4: Dude, there's some man, like, who was that? We can't even talk about the story, really, I guess, huh?
6: Yeah, the woman that hooked up with another dude, and the guy wanted to prove.
4: We can't
6: play it on the air,
4: Greg, you'd love
6: dirty.
4: It, though. It's
10: really?
4: Oh, yeah, because, you know. Yeah. She's like, you know, one of your people.
5: Yeah.
4: You know what I'm saying?
6: Yeah.
5: So she,
6: yeah.
5: Okay.
6: It's really dirty, but he wanted her to prove that she didn't sleep with somebody else. So he did an act on her to prove.
4: Yeah. Real pervy.
5: Mm-hmm. Okay.
7: Yeah, and there's a lot of proofs there.
4: Yeah. Alfred Robles is here, LOL Live on Hulu. At Alfred Robles on social media. We're going to take a quick break. More with Alfred next. Hang on. 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
1: Phones are open, 877-44-WOODY. Text us over to 22987. Woody, Greg, Menace, Gina, Grad.
3: Yeah.
1: Seabass is here. Yeah. Phones and texts. I'm interested to get your thoughts on this. Is it me or is it weird? Like, I've mentioned this before, like my son, 17, a lot of his friends not interested in even driving.
4: Yeah.
1: You know, you hear about how, a lot of these alcohol brands are bars. Because the younger generation is not going to bars anymore.
4: Yeah, bunch of squares.
1: Not a lot. They're so boring. Not a lot of sex.
3: Yeah.
1: You know,
5: not rude. In fact, quite not enough sex. Like we will die out as a species.
1: So there's a new type of party.

0: Seabass.
1: Oh, good.
0: It's the latest trend on college campuses. And we're not talking about little tiny liberal arts colleges stuff. No, this is like Florida, Alabama, Syracuse, where partying is a tradition. Nice. But now they're doing something called a wellness darty.
2: What?
3: Darty?
0: Wellness darty. So it's a darty is a daytime party.
3: Oh, I was going to say, is that in the day?
0: And a wellness darty is a party that consists of everyone doing yoga, going on a run, taking an ice bath, and then going for a coffee or a matcha afterwards. What is happening?
2: So not a party.
0: This is the future?
3: This is not a party. Dude, it's an activity.
0: How late for an abortion?
1: Getting. And I would say, this is just some, like, no, because this is real world stuff. I've seen where they'll have, like, 10 a.m. sober clubs, like silent discos where you go and dance at 10 a.m. on a weekday. And we've all become lame losers. Yeah. And these kids are just learning from the adults here.
0: It's okay to judge. It's okay to shame.
1: Yes.
0: In certain circumstances, it's okay to bully.
1: Yeah.
3: Because college is when you get wasted and bang everything.
0: Wellness, darty.
4: Get the f*** out of here.
1: Yeah. God. I'm good. Darn. You brought up coffee. That's what I was going to say. I've seen like all these coffee shops now, like they're full of people just hanging out. Like,
0: yeah.
1: They're back big time.
0: Oh, you can go there for free Wi-Fi, you know?
1: Mm-hmm. Right. I guess so. But they used to be like empty in the past couple of years. I'm like, oh, that trend is out.
0: Is that more the work from home crowd? Like they're just going somewhere to get out of the house? I don't know.
1: No. I'm seeing like younger people, like that's becoming their hangout.
5: I say this for observation's sake, go to any Starbucks near a middle school or high school at 4 p.m. It is absolutely packed. Oh, like I'm going to say, people go there to hang out.
0: 877-44-WOODY.
5: Losers.
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1: Okay, I think I know what that is.
2: Yeah, this is the Woody Show.
3: Bought a truck, bro. I just bought a Toyota, man. Hell yeah, man. I love my truck, but it's like a popular color. Everybody has the same color. It's like that green weird color, bro. And it's kind of crazy because everybody has the same color. They just want to vibe because we have the same color truck, bro. I can't be that guy, bro. I can't just vibe because we have something alike. One day I went to the mall and I want to go park, and the guy parked right next to me and he waited for me to get off the truck. I got off and he comes running and he goes, hey. I used to have a truck like that. It runs good, huh? Then he goes, can I give you a tip? I'm all like, yeah, what's up, bro? He goes, bro, if you lift it 3 more inches, you're gonna like it even more? I can't do that, bro. Imagine I was at the mall and I see a guy that's with my ex-girlfriend. And I just go up to him, I go, hey. She runs good, huh? Can I give you a tip? Just lift the 3 inches.
4: Alvin Robles is here. LOL Live. It's his first special. It's on
1: first, bro.
4: Hulu at Alfred Robles on social media. That's so LOL Live. It's Kevin Hart giving these different comedians like this opportunity, man, to get out there and, you know, show everybody what you can do. How long have you been at the comedy thing?
1: 20 years, bro.
4: Wow, dude.
1: Yeah.
4: It does seem like it seems like it'd be a lot of fun. Like all the comedians I know, it seems like they're always, it's a good time all the time.
5: Especially now.
4: Like, yeah, it's, you know, definitely.
5: Like, it's in its heyday now.
4: Don't you kind of feel like that? Like,
1: but when it's struggling, it's not fun.
4: Yeah. No, but I think that's like any job, though. I mean, like the first couple jobs I had doing this stupid job, like it was like you were broke and you weren't really making any money, but you loved what you were doing.
1: Yes, but it's different because I'm pretty sure you got paid doing this job.
4: Barely.
1: Yeah, so when you're a comedian, you don't get paid.
6: But a lot of whatsoever. People say, you're a comedian. You must be a big extrovert, a big personality. Yeah. Are you actually kind of quiet when you're on your own?
1: I think I'm kind of quiet.
6: Yeah. That's pretty typical, I think.
4: So what were you, so not making money doing the comedy early, like what were some of your earlier jobs?
1: Bro, I used to do loss prevention.
4: You did?
1: I did loss prevention for like Tower Records, for Old Navy, for Kmart, for supermarkets.
4: Kmart, So were you allowed, I mean, I guess when in Kmart days, you were probably allowed to stop people.
1: Yes, right? You were allowed to do all kinds of stuff to people, bro. You were allowed to handcuff people. You were allowed.
4: Nice.
5: Now you have to escort them out.
1: Yeah, so now it's more of a, now you're more like preventing it.
6: Right.
1: Back in the days, you were able to stop people.
4: Yeah.
1: You know? So that was always cool, man.
4: That's cool. Did you get to taser anybody?
1: I never tasered anybody, but one time I was working at a supermarket and this guy was on probation where he was stopping people with us. He was a new loss prevention agent, and this was his last stop, and I let him go by himself. I go, dude, you do it on your own now. So he went out and he tried to catch a shoplifter. And he never came back in the store. He never came back into the store. I'm all like, man, what happened to this guy? And I go, let me go outside and look for him. And the shoplifter handcuffed him to a fence.
4: Oh, my God.
1: Yeah. I'm like, bro, you're never going to make it, bro.
4: First couldn't get into the police academy.
1: He's
5: taking a long break.
1: There was this lady and like she was like, Están allá. They're over there. And he was like handcuffed. Like,
6: oh my God.
1: He was embarrassed.
4: That's funny. And then how long before you were able to like just to have comedy be what you did? Like,
1: man,
4: you didn't have to have those jobs anymore.
1: Like maybe.
4: How many years in?
1: Like 10 years, bro.
4: 10 years.
1: Yeah. Because I was still doing odd jobs here and there. Because the thing is, when Gabriel started taking me on the road, he would take me like...
4: Gabriel Iglesias.
1: Yeah, Gabriel Iglesias.
4: Our good friend.
1: He'll take me like one weekend, and then after that, like, what am I going to do?
5: Yeah.
1: So I started I started getting like temp jobs.
4: Yeah.
1: So that's what I was doing. Because it was easy to quit.
4: So was Gabe like the first guy to like kind of take you under his wing?
1: Yeah. He was the first guy, man.
4: So I'd imagine he means a lot to you.
1: Yeah, he does. He's given me a lot. He gave me a lot of opportunity. He let me stay at his house for a long time, man.
4: Yeah.
1: I didn't have anything, bro.
4: He's a good dude, man.
5: Yeah. Super nice.
4: Yeah, there's like it's total, just what you see is what
5: totally.
4: He is. Just an authentic dude.
1: Yeah. Mm-hmm. I was in a row with him for like 13 years to 12 years.
6: Yeah.
1: And I bought him a car, bro.
4: Here's a question. I heard this, whether this is true or not, I have no idea. How are you a vegetarian when you're hanging out with Gabriel Iglesias?
1: Oh, that was one of the hardest things ever,
4: like,
1: bro.
4: Dude, we went to his last birthday party. Yeah, and, dude, just the amount. I mean, dude, there. I don't even know what vegetarians did there.
1: Yeah. We eat a lot of chips. Yeah. And a lot of corn that he has.
4: Yeah, how do you do that, though?
1: Bro, I started eating chicken now because I started getting a lot of bald spots in the back of my head from not having protein.
4: Oh, so
1: I
4: really?
1: Just eat chicken now. Yeah.
4: Is that
1: why?
4: So what's the story with the hat? Is it because of the bald spots?
1: Oh, no.
4: Because that's kind of become your thing. Thing, right?
1: You know what? I always like my grandpa always wore a hat, and my dad wore a hat in his side of the family. And from where we're from in Mexico is northern Mexico, and everybody has hats and everybody wears boots over there, bro. Mm-hmm.
4: Yeah, because you can pull it off. Like, there's not everybody can pull off the hat.
6: No. Right.
1: Like, people with little heads, you know, shouldn't wear hats. Yeah, I got a big ass head, bro. So it's perfect. That does.
4: See, I got a big ass head too.
1: No, you look good. You look good. It's perfect for you.
4: No, this hat looks fine. I'm saying, like, if I wore your hat, it would look goofy.
1: Nah, you'll be fine, bro. Trust me, bro.
4: I don't know.
6: I'd like to see that.
4: Not to mention Woody wearing a cowboy hat.
6: Yeah, I'd like to see that a lot.
1: Bro,
6: yeah,
1: I'm about to get off right now, bro. Put it on, bro. Put it on.
4: Is that just because, you know, I don't know, you're kind of just drawn to it or like...
1: Yeah, dude, I always... I wore one like when I started doing comedy and I was like, man, I don't know. And then I stopped wearing it and I brought it back and it all lined up so good. Yeah. The first thing I ever did was I did his podcast and I told him, hey, man, this is, I did Menace's podcast. I go, hey, this is the first time I'm wearing this hat on anything.
4: He goes,
1: I'm deciding to wear a hat now. And he was like, oh, dude, go for it, bro. And
0: it was huge.
6: How many hats do you have?
1: Right now I have 4 hats.
6: Okay.
1: Yeah.
5: Oh.
1: Yeah. Cause I get drunk at the end of the show and then I give them away.
6: Oh.
4: I was curious. What kind of, I was like to ask comedians this question, like, what kind of kid were you? Were you a troublemaker, class clown?
1: Oh, I was a troublemaker, bro. I was kind of like a class clown too, but more of a, I was a tagger here and there.
4: Oh, really?
1: So, yeah. I was going the bad route for a while.
4: Right.
1: Yeah. But my mom was a lot to me, man. She helped me out a lot. And she tried to like, hey, you're going the bad route. She used to try to scare me. I'm going to send you to Mexico. I'm going to do this to you. Yeah. And what did
4: she ever send you off anywhere?
1: She sent me to Mexico.
4: Oh, she did?
6: She actually
4: wasn't even threatened.
1: I was a junior. No, I was a sophomore in high school and she sent me to Mexico, bro.
4: Yeah.
1: I was there for 6 months.
4: Doing what?
1: Going to school over there.
4: Yeah, but who were you with?
1: With my grandparents.
4: Oh, grandparents.
1: Yeah,
4: okay.
1: Yeah. She sent me over there and she was like, you're never going to come back. And I believed her, bro. Every night I cried, bro.
6: Oh.
1: Yeah.
6: No. That'll teach you.
4: Yeah. Oh, Menace showed me this picture. I think it's funny. Now, Greg, this is an old picture of you, Alfred. This is a picture of him doing something that you would never do.
5: That I would never do.
4: All right.
5: Oh, look at that.
6: Yeah.
5: Is that the grocery store buying a ton of toilet
4: this
5: paper?
4: This is clearly Costco. Look at those quantities. Yeah.
6: Look at the size of that cart.
4: Yeah, exactly.
5: You're a brave man.
0: You're like a hero.
4: Yeah. No. Greg would never.
1: Okay, just by looking at that picture, who was I with?
5: Who were you with?
4: Let's see.
5: I see toilet paper and I think I saw...
0: I have a guess.
4: Like, a dock. There's a dock. Oh, there's like a like an iPod dock or whatever, kind of clock thing.
5: Look like donuts maybe? I can't tell.
4: No, that's a Premier Protein Drinks.
5: Oh, okay. Mm.
4: Premier Protein Drinks. That.
5: Who are you with?
1: Yeah.
4: Does Gabriel do that?
1: Oh, I was with Gabriel.
0: That was going to be my guess.
5: Yeah. A lot of toilet paper.
4: For the Premier Protein? I wouldn't really take Gabe as a Premier Protein.
6: No, that's where a vegetarian gets their protein.
1: No. Gabriel was a time where he was lifting a lot.
6: Oh, really?
1: Yeah. Gabriel's a strong guy, bro.
0: Yeah, because he's... Yeah. Did you do that workout show that we had
1: with him? Yeah.
0: What was it called again?
1: It was Fluffy Breaks Even.
0: Yeah, it was. I remember that, dude.
1: Yeah.
0: It was a thing where they just went hammer and ate a bunch of food, and the next day they had a work it off.
4: Because they always say like, all right, well, if you eat a Big Mac, it's going to, you have to run for however long, right?
6: Yeah.
4: And that was the idea.
1: I'll eat the food and then I'll spit it out, bro.
6: Oh.
1: Yeah, because I was vegetarian. Yeah.
0: Hey, you started to say earlier, you bought Fluffy a car?
1: I bought him a car, bro. So
4: you bought him a car?
1: Yeah, I bought him a car.
4: Damn.
1: It's
4: like
1: the funniest thing, bro. He's a car, so I bought him it's a Volkswagen. It's it kind of looked like the safari cars, the thing.
5: Yes, I know those.
1: Yeah, so I bought him that car. I was saving up because I wanted to... That was my
4: pay it back.
1: I'm gonna go out on my own.
5: Yeah.
1: After the Dodger Stadium show, I bought him the car. I'm like, after the Dodger Stadium show, I'm gonna give him the car. I'm gonna tell him, hey, thank you for everything.
4: Yeah.
1: But I'm gonna try this on my own now. You've done enough for me. So I bought him the car, and then had a gut feeling like, don't go yet. It's not time to go yet. Just stick around a little bit longer. But I had the car, so I called him like, hey, you gonna be home? I got something for you. He was all like, yeah. So I went and I took him the car. And he was all like, hey, thank you, but what is this for?
5: Yeah.
1: I'm like, just here you go, bro.
4: Just because.
1: I had a perfect story, bro. I'm like, hey, man, thank you. And then this and that. So after when I left, I told him, hey, bro, remember when I bought you that car?
4: Yeah.
1: And then I go, that was the gift I was going to give you to tell you thank you for everything, but I'm going to go out on my own now.
4: Yeah.
1: Yeah. Yeah.
4: Well, dude, you're making it work. Because I know, I see a ton about you on social media.
0: Sold out shows.
4: Yeah, sold out shows. Over the Vatos with Gatos. The tour is just selling out venues across the country, internationally. LOL Live on Hulu, at Alfred Robles on social media.
1: Let's go.
4: Dude, your first visit in the books. I hope you'll come back.
1: Dude, let's go, man. Let's go.
4: I was worried about like when people come in here, especially for the first time. Like,
5: what am I done?
4: Yeah. I'm sitting here the whole time like, oh my God, I hope they're having a good time. I hope they're enjoying
5: it. They're not bored.
4: Yeah. I forget the entire thing.
1: I love the questions. Yeah. I like how you guys mix everything up and it's different, bro.
4: Yeah, you're a good dude, man, and we're all rooting for you. And go see Alfred Robles when you can. Get out to the show, Vatos with Gatos. 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
1: We got the biggest sports story of the week. It is not, NFL results, et cetera, et cetera. It is woman craps herself during race.
0: I got a picture.
1: Yeah, the photos and the videos are fantastic. Should be the biggest sports story. Menace, have you not seen the lady crapping herself?
2: Yeah, I'm into running. I don't know.
1: So it's not running.
0: Yeah, so the event, it was in Beijing. It's a company called Hyrox.
1: Well, yeah, you know what? But Woody, we could tell the story. Or because she's Australian, we could have with accents.
3: Oh.
1: We could have Aussie News, news.com.au tell us the story.
0: All right.
4: Melbourne's Joanna Wetrick absolutely crushed the Hyrox Pro event in Beijing in just over an hour. But her win has sparked debate, as footage and images show Joanna powering through shared stations like the rower and sled push with feces running down her legs.
1: See, yeah, better with
0: look at the
3: oh
0: picture.
3: God, yeah.
0: This chick crapped herself.
1: And by running.
0: Yeah.
2: And kept going.
1: Chunks. Not just wet, chunks.
5: Oh, no.
6: But doesn't that make you respect her more? Like, I would have quit and cried, and that's the end of it.
0: Hyrox is a fitness racing sports event kind of company and brand.
1: It's taken over where CrossFit was.
0: Yeah. A standard, I had to look it up, so I learned.
1: Oh,
0: Hyrox race. It's 8 rounds of a 1 kilometer run, so a little over half a mile.
3: Followed by
0: 1 workout station. So 8 kilometers of running, so about 5 miles of running, and then 8 workouts, like you heard, like sled, push, pull, rowing, burpees, lunges, wall balls. All the fun stuff.
3: Yeah.
2: Question. Why do people crap themselves when doing this?
1: I think it's a combination of things. It's the stress. Because you see this in marathons sometimes too.
3: Yeah, I've seen those photos.
1: I think it's a lot of like the liquids they're drinking, like a lot of liquid protein throughout the thing. Like I had, for instance, I was not in a Hyrox race, but I had a big old thing of the powdered hotel breakfast eggs recently. And like that, boom, that ran right
0: should have gone with the one touch pink.
2: Pancake maker. More solid.
1: Yeah, exactly. Yeah.
0: So the hotel eggs.
1: More from Australian news.
0: All right.
4: She even posted a now-deleted hospital selfie on an IV drip, captioning it, "A win is a win." Organizers confirmed they closed affected lanes, replaced carpet, and scheduled deep cleaning procedures overnight. But critics argue the competition should have paused immediately.
1: Why? Because they have shared spaces. So like if she's doing
6: on the rowing machine.
0: Right. Guys, if you're supposed to wipe down the equipment at the gym, for sweat.
6: Just as a courtesy.
1: She's leaving tracks.
0: That's just etiquette.
3: Right.
6: Okay, that I get.
7: Maybe that was a strategy so no one can catch her.
1: Yeah, exactly. But Hyrox, I will say this for ladies out there, it's much more women friendly than CrossFit ever was, because
6: you don't have to flip tires.
1: And it's not as much heavy weights. You're not doing as much deadlifts or any deadlifts, actually.
0: Yeah.
1: It's more things like burpees, wall balls. So you're still getting fit.
0: They also let you to continue after you poo yourself.
1: So it's good fun. Yeah. Hyrox, people, look it up. It's fun. Speaking of butts and Australia, how's their butt pie? There is controversy about a new toy, which is this big pair of ass cheeks that farts and giggles and dances.
3: Oh. Sounds like something we'd get for the studio.
1: Like something that currently is on the way thanks to Amazon. But, Greg, we think it's all fun and games.
3: Of course it is.
1: No, there's a darker side. So says 10 News Australia.
8: This is a children's toy called Chester Cheeks Dancing Toy. The packaging promotes the toy as something you can stretch, squeeze, and basically twerk.
9: An invitation to touch bum cheeks, which I don't think is appropriate to instill a message like that into young children.
3: Because that's what they're going to do.
1: Mom.
0: That's a Greg Gorey classic. Yeah. That's the longest fart ever in the history of Guess Who's Gas.
3: Thank you.
1: Hey, guys.
3: Record holder.
1: Shall we?
0: Yep.
3: Yeah. Oh, yeah. Greg, live version. Yeah.
6: Oh, God.
0: This is going to be one of your protein ones. I guess.
6: That sounded wet.
0: Sea bass.
1: Anybody else?
3: Sam's coming. Sammy.
0: It's a matter of Sammy.
1: As if the queen of farts.
7: Yeah, but that was wet.
6: Yeah,
3: it
6: was disgusting.
0: Can you smell it?
7: I don't smell it.
1: Actually, no. It's actually pretty clean.
7: I was preparing myself for the smell, and it didn't come.
3: Some morning farts are kind of odor-free.
0: Yeah, because we also have a sea bass fart in the...
1: Lloyd's.
0: In the best of folder.
1: Oh,
3: really?
1: The Hall of Fame.
0: Yeah, from March of 2021. This is... See?
1: Oh, wow.
3: That's good.
6: Yeah. Squeezed it all out of the air.
1: Getting good to the last drop.
2: Very good.
1: Yeah. So the farting butt toy might teach kids that it's okay to play with butts.
3: Yeah,
1: and touch
3: totally
1: them and stretch
3: will.
1: Them and,
6: other
1: yeah,
6: people's
1: yeah.
6: butts.
3: Serious
6: yeah, exactly.
3: concern.
1: Mm-hmm. Speaking of sports, jokes are not fun anymore. And you may have heard that Arch Manning, the upcoming man, he's the current quarterback at Texas. Well, there's sort of a semi-viral clip where after Texas wins. Mm-hmm. Big win, come from behind, blah, blah, blah, blah, blah. The coach is being interviewed by Holly Rowe.
6: Yeah. Oh, yeah.
1: Who's been working the sidelines on games for 30-something years.
6: Mm-hmm.
1: And he's wanting to go play, you know, celebrate with his team, so he kind of blows her off. They made a bunch
0: kinda.
1: Of...
0: Kinda.
1: Yeah.
2: Well, there was kind of a pre-story that she was talking smack that they wouldn't win the game.
6: Oh.
1: That's all possible.
2: Huh? Yeah.
1: But anyways, it was very dismissive. And what made it worse is instead of being like, okay, coach, thanks, she was like, ugh.
0: Oh, yeah, she looks so dejected and
1: pissed. Don't you know that I'm the sidelines girl who's been doing this for 30 years?
0: Yeah.
1: Well, Arch Manning was being told, they're talking about that. Like, there have been some AI remixes where he's like slapping her and doing all kinds of like silly things, like, get out of my face, bitch. Mm-hmm. So Arch Manning discusses that at his press conference.
5: I saw an AI edit of Stark's interview. y'all seen that one? That's a good one. Of him slapping Holly Rowe.
1: Now, there's a shocked face in this room from one Gina.
6: That I just wasn't expecting it to go that way.
1: But the crowd saw it. They thought it was funny. Everybody loved it.
0: See, and it's AI, so no one really got hit.
6: Yeah.
0: Right.
6: Mm-hmm.
0: There's no victims.
6: No victims.
0: Yeah.
1: Right. It was a silly thing. Yeah. Well, he's now had to apologize.
0: Oh.
1: Because quite frankly.
0: Did he make the video?
1: No, but he laughed about it. And he told people about it. And they laughed about it.
0: So?
1: Mm-hmm. So it's not funny when it's a woman.
6: I want to see this.
2: Yeah, not allowed. If it was a guy getting hit.
1: Well, that's the thing. This came up with the recent Jackass movie, is that people, men and women, don't like seeing women get hurt, even in comedy scenarios. Guys, kick them in the crotch all day, every day. Fall off a building all day, every day.
6: Well, you're usually doing that to each other.
1: Right, sure, but even like when we're not doing it to each other.
6: If a girl hits another girl, I think everybody celebrates.
1: Catfight. In a sexy way, yeah.
0: like the housewives type stuff.
6: Right.
0: What's the Zeus Network stuff?
1: Oh, yeah.
6: The World Star.
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0: sit
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0: 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And Greg.
3: What?
0: I know how much you love the world record news.
3: I do, legit.
0: Another dumb world record has been sent. This one's very dorky. Mm-hmm. A bunch of Star Trek fans.
3: Okay. Oh, okay. I might be out.
0: They showed up to the London Science Museum for the 60th anniversary
3: right.
0: of Star Trek, and they attempted to do the Vulcan salute all at the same time. What a record.
3: Red. What a record.
0: Over 1,000 fans showed up.
3: Wow.
0: And they all did indeed break the record.
2: You guys.
3: Nice. Okay.
0: Somebody from Guinness World Records saying that 934 of them held up the salute for at least 1 minute, so that did break the record right there. A huge bonding moment for the fans.
3: Oh, I bet.
0: Do you want to hear how cool this thing sounds?
2: Oh, yeah.
3: Of course.
0: All right, here we go.
4: Three things I'm good at. Vulcan salute.
5: Live long and prosper.
4: Star Trek knowledge.
6: Spock is my favorite character, which I think is not an unpopular opinion.
0: Wow, there's a chick there.
7: Yeah.
0: All right.
4: One. And breaking records. Live long and prosper. Happy 60th anniversary, Star Trek, where there is space for everybody.
0: Anniversary, wow. Star Trek. Anniversary.
3: Yeah. I'm really good at the Vulcan salute. Wow. Yeah. Congrats on the accomplishment of arranging your fingers.
0: I should have given everybody a warning about the fun accent.
3: Yeah, that was fun.
0: So, there we go. 877-44-WOODY.

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1: Got a after hours voicemail that came in. We got a lot of feedback when Jeff was talking about his back issues and how he had surgery, and he just went for acupuncture. Yeah, he went for acupuncture. Yeah, somebody hit us up on the after hours voicemail.
2: Hey Jeff G, this is Hugh. He's saying about doing the acupuncture, and the best that tells me, I know everybody's situation is different, but it is the deepest tissue in the soul.
1: Hold on, I'm guessing. Whoa, that's Pittsburgh.
3: I know that. I'm just trying to figure out what he's even saying.
1: He hasn't got to it yet, I don't think. But I heard. Hold on, 724. There it is. Boom.
4: I love that accent, by the way.
1: Yeah, Pittsburgh accent.
5: Hang out with Aunt Chrissy.
1: Yeah. Oh, dude, we have some ideas for stuff to do with Aunt Chrissy.
6: Yes.
1: I think everybody's going to love it. Hold on. All right, so here, back to his aunt.
2: Hey, Jeff G, this is Hugh. He's saying about doing the acupuncture, and the best that tells me, I know everybody's situation is different, but it is the deepest tissue massage you can get. Man, it seems to relax you. You come out feeling like Jell-O. I don't know if you tried it or not, but if you haven't, you ought to... I don't know. Give it a go. Later, bro.
1: Yeah.
6: Give it a go.
1: Okay. Give it a go.
3: Does he say ass pump in the beginning?
4: No.
1: Ass pump.
4: I think he's trying to say acupuncture, but his phone drops out.
3: Okay. Because it says, try the ass pump.
6: Have you ever tried getting your ass
1: pumped? CBS is so disappointed in Jeff.
5: Well, not in Jeff. I'm disappointed in the medical system at large that it was tricked however many years ago into covering acupuncture instead of saying, oh, this is nonsense that has been shown to be shown not to work. When you actually do sham-controlled trials.
1: But you said I strongly
4: disagree because it works. But it's proven to bring down inflammation, and that's exactly what it did for me.
5: That's not true. The placebo effect works, but the placebo effect, not to get into a whole thing because we could go on for days about this, only erodes trust in actual science. He was like, well, if it makes him feel better, no. The wrong thing. I could have Greg hold a ruby gem.
1: So there's no possibility.
5: I'm
1: saying for you, like in your own brain, there's no possibility. You can acknowledge a possibility that Jeff did this and for him it worked.
5: That's not what works mean. Works is not actually did a medical thing.
4: It relieved pain.
5: Curing. No, it doesn't. No.
4: So you're saying a whole culture is completely full of crap and like the whole...
5: Now he's
4: Chinese.
5: Saying... Yeah, no, absolutely.
4: Just because Eastern medicine is just a farce.
5: That's part of the problem is that people think that just because something is far away from me and ancient, it must be good.
4: That's
5: the argument you just used.
4: I said it works for me, I'm asking you if you feel that it's false.
5: Know that because they have done. I use my book, Trick or Treatment, where it's tough to do double blind.
1: How do you have that book just at the ready?
5: Because it's been sitting here for years.
6: He carries it around.
5: And they talk about how acupuncture, the reason it came to America was because of when Nixon went to China and opened that up, blah, blah, blah, 1970, whatever. It was allowed to, it came here, and then a bunch of dumb, hippie, stupid, yuppie suburb moms are like, oh, it's far away and ancient, therefore it must be mystical and heal, end quote, work. Well, when they actually did the tests, which is tough to do with acupuncture because it's tough to do a double-blind test, but they found ways to like put fake needles and so on and so forth, there is no benefit above placebo. There's nothing in that is, there's these meridians in your body, but how are they? Where are they? What are they?
6: According to, let's talk about the real expert in the room, ChatGPT. You tell me if these four things could even be remotely possible. Because I said, how does acupuncture work? I didn't say, is it good, bad, right, or wrong?
5: Did you put work in quotes?
6: Let me tell you the four things it lists. It says, the needles stimulate nerves in the skin and muscles.
5: I'm sure they do.
1: Yeah, okay. You poke them.
5: You feel a needle, of course,
6: obviously. There you go. The stimulation can cause the body to release endorphins and other chemicals involved in pain regulation.
5: So a massage.
6: Because you're getting like excited or whatever.
5: Right. Yeah, okay. So a massage or touching. Okay. Yeah.
1: Well, then like when you climax, it releases whatever. It will knock a headache out.
4: In your brain, yeah.
5: Yeah, okay.
6: So that's a thing.
5: Okay, again, but the keep going though.
6: Okay. It can also affect how the brain and spinal cord process pain signals.
5: You have to show me more on that.
6: And local stimulation may increase blood flow, to that area and
5: massage.
6: Muscle relaxation. Sure. So this is a different kind of
4: massage. Why can't acupuncture work?
7: Would you say massages don't work?
5: That's not what acupuncture claims. They claim, I'm tapping into specific meridian.
6: Your chi.
5: Chakra.
4: Meridians. Chakras. Yeah. If it works, it works.
5: We go on forever about this, but that is not what they claim. You guys are saying, well, it kind of does these other things, but I'm claiming it does these things.
7: But who's they? I mean, any different acupuncture person could claim whatever it is that they're saying that works. How do we know that there's not someone saying what Gina just told us?
5: Well,
7: who are these people that you're talking about?
5: Oh, they are people who work at dumpy strip malls.
6: Well, it says the traditional explanation is that it balances your chi.
5: Exactly.
1: Right,
5: exactly.
1: 562 says sea bass is just a shell for big medicine.
5: Right. Just a shell for evidence-based science.
8: Yeah.
5: Reason that we have anything good in our lives.
1: He is a man of science. We can all agree on that.
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2: Hey. Yeah.
0: That would be us. 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
3: Hi.
0: Gina Grad.
2: Hey there.
0: We got Sammy.
2: Hello.
0: We got Seabass. 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Fellas, we finally have an answer for you.
3: Oh.
0: According to ladies, this is the bare minimum that we fellas need to do to be attractive.
2: Oh, okay.
3: All right.
0: It's not about perfection. That's never going to happen. But there are some things that you can do, according to the ladies, to make yourself as attractive as you can
3: to be. Hotter.
0: Which includes taking regular showers.
2: Sure.
3: No way.
0: Washing your hair and face. Uh-huh. Right? They say don't be afraid of taking good care of your skin.
2: Sure. Yeah. Not a problem.
0: Commit to a hair and a beard style that complements your style and keep that maintained.
3: Yeah.
0: Brush your goddamn teeth. Floss. Use mouthwash. Carry around some mints in case you need them in a pinch.
4: Smart.
0: Some bare minimum requirements that ladies say we need to do in order to be attractive. Smell good, but not overpowering.
3: Good advice. Mm-hmm.
0: Wear shoes that are classy but comfy.
3: So be a human being.
2: Yeah, basic hygiene.
0: Yeah, right. All right. I'm just sharing the information.
2: This is so funny.
3: Be an adult.
0: Wearing clothes that fit properly and make you look like an adult.
3: Yeah. Oh.
0: Put thought into your choice of accessories. Watch, ring, necklace, sunglasses. Work out 3 times a week with weights. You don't need to be a total gym rat, but, you know, look like you do something. Drink water. Drink lots of it.
3: A try. Get
0: minimum 7 hours of uninterrupted sleep every day. Save your money. Eat at home. Take lunch to work as much as possible. They need you to have that money for them.
3: Yeah, right. You got to waste it on them.
0: And either don't smoke or be taking steps to quit for good.
3: All right.
2: Smart. Okay. I mean, this is all just the basics, right?
0: Hey, they talk to y'all. Don't ask me about it.
3: Yeah.
0: This is what you guys said. This is what women said.
3: You want it basic.
0: Would be the bare minimum a guy needs in order to be attractive.
3: What do you think of
2: the bare minimum?
0: Just trying to help the fellas.
3: What do you think of a necklace on a guy? You a fan?
2: It's not my thing.
0: It's okay. Big and trendy. I mean, a lot of people are wearing. It's like just a simple chain.
5: Well, look at dumbass Tyler, aka JT. He looks so hot. In
3: it suits
5: chain.
3: Him. Yeah.
2: Yeah. He's the exception.
0: Like, this is more like a Juggalo necklace.
5: Yeah,
0: kind of
3: thing. It's kind of his thing.
0: Yeah, more like a heavy gauge.
5: Yeah.
0: Kind of thing. Yeah.
5: But ladies like can't stop talking about.
0: Oh yeah. 877-44-WOODY. 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
4: The Woody Show original game, Why Are They Screaming? That's why we play audio of somebody just absolutely losing their mind. And go around the room, guess to the why are they screaming? Here it is.
3: All right, why they screaming? Johnny!
4: I know the answer.
5: Johnny!
6: I mean, I want to be there.
4: There's a reason why Woody knows the answer, but I'll go around the room.
7: That sounds wild.
3: Because I'm a big fan of The Karate Kid, and that's when Sato was trapped because the big storm came out. Miyagi!
6: Oh, in the second one, yeah.
5: Miyagi!
7: It sounds like he's saying, why me?
4: Yeah, okay, I'll give you a clue. It is not in English.
5: Miyagi! Sato!
6: It's definitely a roller coaster, right?
4: Well, roller coaster, good, because a lot of girls scream.
6: Rides.
4: Okay. Anybody else?
2: Is it a serious situation?
4: Oh, yes.
6: Okay. Oh, I didn't know that.
2: Tsunami?
8: That's what I was going to say. Like a natural
6: I thought
8: tsunami.
6: It was a ride.
7: Yeah, is it one of those waves?
4: It's a ride.
7: It's getting crazy. Yeah. Wait, is that that recent earthquake that was like 7 point something?
4: I'll say Gina's got the best answer. It is a 737.
6: Oh, no.
4: Right. In Iran. That upon takeoff basically just starts falling apart.
6: Oh, God, like, I did see this.
3: They hit a bump and then the ceiling started coming down.
4: Uh-huh. Right. Literally just things are separating.
3: Yeah, like the fuselage was intact, right? Uh-huh. But like, you know how they put up like the panels and stuff and the overhead
4: just
3: compartments
4: all
3: that? Yeah, they hit a bump and all that stuff just started like coming down. So, oh, Miyagi! People start freaking out and stuff. You know. Right, the screaming helps.
4: Right, right. Well, here, Woody, this is actually something.
2: It's a reflex.
4: As a flight expert, Iran's Civil Aviation Organization, which apparently is four goats, said they attribute the event to landing gear shimmy caused by a worn, leaking, and corroding shimmy damper.
6: A shimmy damper. That sounds like shimmy damper.
4: Yeah. This was during takeoff, apparently, and that little whatever that thing to help didn't work. The shocks, I guess.
2: Anti shimmy damper.
4: Right. And
3: all right. Well, so the gear can shimmy upon takeoff. I mean, obviously with the
2: and it makes it all rock.
3: Right. Yeah. So and that could cause everything to shake, which shook the ceiling loose. And I guess there's a shimmy damper which would keep it from doing not functioning.
2: Like a boat stabilizer.
4: Right. That says, now, do they even make 737s anymore? I don't think they do.
3: Don't know.
2: Do we know the end result of all this?
4: Everybody lived. It happened during takeoff, so they just aborted takeoff.
6: Oh, my God.
4: But after that guy said,
3: they just nosedive right into the ground.
7: Shimmy all.
3: Yep. Like, forget it. If it doesn't look right inside here, we're just going to nosedive.
4: Yeah, whatever.
3: Why live?
2: Chances are good. It's going to happen on many other flights.
3: This week in audio.
4: All right. A much more chill guy. This is Trevor Creek, or Creaky, lives in the middle of Illinois, and he noticed a tornado coming to his house. Or not to visit, but to destroy.
7: Yeah. Oh, yeah.
4: And he was just said, well, you know what? If I'm going to die, I might as well get it on video. And this is what happened with Travis.
9: Bro, there's a tornado outside right now. Oh, my gosh. What in the world just happened?
3: Yeah, this isn't super new, right? This has been around for like a couple months or something.
7: I would say a week or something.
4: Yeah, like a week or
3: so. Because there was one that sounded very similar to that, where there's this guy like, oh, there's a tornado. And then he's like in his kitchen or something like that. He's very calm. And then the next thing the whole house is gone. He's still standing
4: there. This is a guy, he was in like his living room. Yeah, this is super new.
7: He was inside, then he was outside.
3: Yeah. But there was another one that was very similar.
2: Yeah, yeah.
7: But hey, tornado's coming.
2: I highly admire his mellow demeanor.
4: As his roof is being ripped off his house.
2: Yeah, I admire that.
9: I'm hanging out here in every house that's getting hit by a tornado until I don't survive one.
7: No, right.
4: Yeah. Kidding. So here he is surveying the damage.
9: I mean, I feel all right. I got scraped up. That was insane. The whole house that I'm living in just got torn to pieces. Oh, my car's tore up. My whole house is tore up. We're definitely NATO-ing, boys.
10: Yeah. Holy crap. The Woody Show will be right back.
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3: Well, that's going to do it for this hour. That's going to do it for today's show. That's it for the week, everybody. It's time for the weekend. I know. Start getting sad, Greg.
2: I know. The missing will begin.
3: 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All right. 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It was a busy week of guests.
2: Very.
3: Yeah. We had Alfred Robles. We had Joe Coy.
6: Yep.
3: We had Rich DeMuro, Rich on Tech.
7: Yep. Mm-hmm. Richie.
3: We had, the No Hands Challenge.
6: Uh-huh. Delicious.
3: We had a round of Cartnarks.
7: Uh-huh. Yeah.
3: It's been a very busy week.
6: Indeed.
7: It was lit.
3: Yeah. 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We're back on Monday, all new show. Anything you got for us between now and then, you can leave on the After Hours voicemail. 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
2: Yep.
3: Greg Gorey,
2: mm-hmm.
3: Parting words of wisdom, please.
2: Yes, these are for your wife, Woody. So tell her this. All of Dorothy's problems could have been avoided if she just put Toto on a leash.
3: All of them.
6: For sure.
3: Yeah. Off-leash dogs.
2: Yeah.
6: Always a problem.
3: Yeah.
7: Yeah.
3: That's you're not supposed to. Maybe back in the day they didn't have that kind of. Maybe that wasn't the etiquette yet.
2: Maybe they didn't. I don't
3: Especially
2: know.
3: In the middle of nowhere.
2: Yeah. But yeah. It's her fault.
3: Bitch also could have just clicked her heels together.
2: She could have.
6: She didn't know. Nobody told her.
7: Speak on it.
2: Yeah, that bitch.
6: Yeah. Bitch Linda.
19: Dead bitch.
3: Yeah. Could have told me. Jeez.
2: True.
3: Thank you very much, Greg Gorey.
2: Sherwood.
3: Thank you so much for giving the Woody Show some of your valuable time this week. You know, we love and appreciate you for that. The rest of you guys can suck it. And we will catch you back here on Monday. Have a great weekend. SMD double M.
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What do we do? What do we do? 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

0: On Albuquerque's Alternative 104.1, The Edge, my name is MJ. Weather today, much like it's been, mostly cloudy, a slight chance of rain, but not until like later on, early evening, around 6 or 7. Have an 80 degree high today. We're at about 74 right now, and the clouds and the rain are sticking around through tomorrow, and then it's still looking like Sunday is going to be really nice. 83 degrees, sunny skies finally. And then we get back to the clouds and the rain starting Monday. So just come up with something good to do on Sunday. Take advantage of that nice weather. Stick around. Coming up here, guys, just after 12 o'clock, your Free Stuff Friday giveaways begin. We're starting off strong with tickets to see Cannons at Revel September 30th. So hang out for your chance to win. And if you want the full giveaway schedule to see what else we have coming up this afternoon, that's up now on my stories on Instagram and Facebook, like it is every week. So follow me so you don't miss out on that. I'm at MJ on the Edge. Hang out. We've got some Imagine Dragons coming at you. Puddle of Mud. It's all next on the Edge.
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Puddle of Mud on Albuquerque's Alternative 104.1 The Edge. My name is MJ, and I'd stick around if I were you because your Free Stuff Friday giveaways coming up here real soon. Just after 12 o'clock is the first one. 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I'm on Instagram and Facebook at MJ on the Edge. 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

0: Chill with Double Take on Albuquerque's Alternative 104.1 The Edge. My name is MJ, and it's time for your first Free Stuff Friday giveaway of the day. 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If you enter, keep an eye on your email. That's how you'll be informed if you've won, and stick around because we just have a whole afternoon of concert ticket giveaways. And I have the full giveaway schedule posted up on my stories on Instagram and Facebook. Go check that out to see what else we have coming up. And so you know when to tune in, I'm at MJ on the Edge. Stick around. We got Fuel, some All-American Rejects coming up next on the Edge.
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My name is MJ, and I've got your next Free Stuff Friday giveaway for you right now. A chance to enter to win tickets to two different shows. You get to pick which one to go to. And we're going to talk back to win. 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While you're getting there, here's what I got for you. First up, pair of tickets to see Dexter.

Nirvana on Albuquerque's Alternative 104.1 The Edge. My name is MJ. Got ourselves another Free Stuff Friday giveaway coming up here just after 1 o'clock. Your chance to win tickets that I just got for a show coming up next week. Bill Murray, the band, not the actor, and Knuckle Puck coming to town. I'm going to have more info and your chance to win coming up here just after 1 o'clock.

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Seether with Amy Lee on 104.1 The Edge. Got your next Free Stuff Friday giveaway coming up here in just a few minutes. Tickets I just got to see the band Bill Murray with Knuckle Puck. Hang out for that. Linkin Park on the way.

0: Lincoln Park. It's Heavy as the Crown on Albuquerque's Alternative 104.1 The Edge. My name is MJ, and it's time for another Free Stuff Friday giveaway. I just got these tickets in for this show coming up next Friday, the 25th at Revel. Bill Murray, the band, not the actor, and Knuckle Puck going to be out there. Remember them? Bill Murray, though, not so much. I had to look him up, and he's actually from Attack Attack, if you remember that band. And he does country core now. I've been learning a lot today. I didn't know country core was a thing either. Sounds like sort of, it's like a taste of a contemporary like country song. And then there's these like metal riffs. It's kind of interesting. And Knuckle Puck is great. So if you guys want to check out Bill Murray with Knuckle Puck, all you got to do is text the keyword EDGE with your name, date of birth, and email to 46350. Again, that's keyword EDGE with your name, date of birth, and email. Text it to 46350 if you want to go see Bill Murray with Knuckle Puck next Friday, the 25th, at Revel Entertainment Center. 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And if you enter, keep an eye on your email. That's how you'll be informed if you've won. Stick around. 3 days Grace and Evanescence coming up on The Edge.
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Another free Stuff Friday giveaway is just minutes away, and you got another chance to choose between two different shows to enter to win tickets for. I'm going to have Stained or Red Jumpsuit Apparatus. It's going to be a hard choice, but hang out for your chance to win.

0: Trees on Albuquerque's Alternative 104.1 The Edge. My name is MJ here with another Free Stuff Friday giveaway for you and another chance to choose between two different shows to enter to win tickets for. So we're going to talk back to win these. Got to have your iHeartRadio app open and on the 104.1 The Edge page to enter. And this is going to be a tough decision because these two shows are on the same night. All right, so we have Stained coming through with Seether, Hoobastank, and Hinder to First Financial Credit Union Amphitheater Wednesday, October 14th. We also have Red Jumpsuit Apparatus at the backstage at Revel, which is a slightly smaller area of Revel, Wednesday, October 14th. So you got to make a hard choice here. Do you want to see Stained or Red Jumpsuit Apparatus? To enter, open up that iHeartRadio app, go to the 104.1 The Edge page, and then you'll see a red microphone button. You just tap that. Let me know the show you're entering to win tickets for, Stained or Red Jumpsuit. Then I just need your name, phone number, and date of birth. All right. So let me know the show, name, phone number, date of birth, and I'll try to get you to where you want to go. If you enter, keep an eye on your email. That's how you'll be informed if you've won. Stick around. We got Fall Out Boy, some new stuff from Noah Kahan, and a lot more next on The Edge.
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Fallout Boy on Albuquerque's Alternative 104.1 The Edge. My name is MJ. We got one more Free Stuff Friday giveaway coming up for you here just after 2 o'clock. Your chance to win tickets to see Almost Monday. They're going to be at Sunshine Theater Saturday night, October 24th. So hang out for your chance to win just after the top of the hour. Right now, brand new stuff from Noah Kahan. Here's Doors. I grew up.

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Your last free Stuff Friday giveaway coming up in just a couple minutes. Going to be tickets to see Almost Monday, October 24th at Sunshine. So hang out for that. New stuff from Temper City up to after Marcy Playground.

0: 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That one's called Self Aware. My name is MJ, and right now for your last Free Stuff Friday giveaway of the day, I got tickets to see another new on the scene band, Almost Monday. They're going to be at Sunshine Theater, Saturday night show. Love that. October 24th. 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Good luck. 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

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That one's called We Might As Well Be Strangers on Albuquerque's Alternative 104.1 The Edge. My name is MJ. It's been real, but my time here is up. I will be back with you guys Sunday from 10 to 3. In the meantime, follow me on social media. I'm at MJ on The Edge on Instagram and Facebook. And I'll catch you later. Hope you all get a great start to your weekends. We got Collective Soul, POD coming at you next, and 90 minutes of nonstop edge music starting at 3 to get you through the rest of your workday.

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1: Nirvana to help us get into the weekend and start our Friday afternoon together. That was A plus, spot on. Now, what's going to happen with them in a couple weekends? Are we going to see a mini Nirvana reunion? Maybe. We'll talk about that more in a few. Sublime and Ensenada.

0: 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I wonder if next weekend we're going to get a mini Nirvana reunion with the MTV VMAs. We'll see. I'm Mike Jones. Well, we heard Nirvana before Eminem and Sublime. Next weekend at the VMAs, Nirvana is going to be honored with the Video Vanguard Award, which they really should have gotten years ago, but that's another discussion. I hope, though, this year, while they are honored, we're going to see a reunion of sorts, because, you know, Dave Grohl has brought everyone together and he got some special guest singers, Joan Jett and St. Vincent, Kim Gordon, and they've sang Nirvana songs in those big moments. And I feel like for the Video Vanguard Award for the VMAs, this could be a really cool time to do it once again. But we'll see, not this weekend, but next Sunday, the 27th.
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1: There's been a lot of talk that the Red Hot Chili Peppers have begun working on new music. And it's not going to come out tomorrow or anything. The Chili Peppers certainly take a while to put their stuff together. I do wonder, though, maybe with Flea doing all of his solo stuff with his trumpet and everything the last few years, maybe they're going to have him playing trumpet on a couple of the songs. We'll see another dimension for the Chili Peppers. But I would expect new things from them in 2027. Hoobastank.

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1: You know Jack White's going to show up. How could he not? I'm Mike Jones, because it was just announced that at Jack's Third Man Record Shop and the record plant in Nashville, they're going to have a weekend coming up in October, the 9th and 10th, with Parking Lot Purgatory, a big show.

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1: While Beck's getting crazy with Cheese Whiz in Loser, Blink-182, we know they're working on new stuff, but also Tom DeLonge has a movie that's going to start filming soon. I'll tell you more about that in a couple minutes.

104.1 The Edge, Albuquerque's alternative. Gigi Perez with Sailor Song, and we got the always busy Blink 182 right before him. There's a ton of stuff always going on in the Blink family. I'm Mike Jones. We know they've been working on new music, and also soon, Tom DeLonge's production company, To the Stars, has a new surfer movie that's going to start filming. It's about two brothers that go to the other side of the world for a big surfing competition. It's a drama, but you know if Tom DeLonge's involved, there's going to be a penis joke or two thrown in there, of course. It's called Bally High, and I would expect we're going to hear more about it in 2027.

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1: We're ready for it, Weezer. Say it ain't so. Whoa, whoa. Going to be singing along with Weezer, with Muse, and the Smashing Pumpkins. 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The day has come. 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
1: The soon-to-be movie stars, Linkin Park. I'm Mike Jones. Theirs is coming out in just a couple weeks. Unshatter, get that at the end of the month. The story about what happened after Chester Bennington passed away up until now. The comeback and Emily Armstrong joining the band and everything. I can't wait to see it. Also, though, we heard Stone Temple Pilots right before Linkin Park. I thought there was going to be an STP movie about Scott Weiland.

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1: It is a good time for Cage the Elephant. I'm Mike Jones, where their newest song, Dying in Reverse, that's a part of the soundtrack, and it's been on the trailer and everything for the new soccer game, EA Sports FC 27. And then Beaches in Tennessee, this is on top of three different Billboard charts all at once. Not bad, Cage. Not bad at all, boys.

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1: Mike Dirnt, Green Day's bass player, has a whole bunch of stuff up for sale. Some of it, though, you can't use, but it still would be cool to own. Well, let me tell you about what's going on with Mike and his reverb shop in a few. 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
1: I know it's Friday afternoon, and you're trying to put work behind you and enjoy the weekend. I have one more thing to do. It's a good one, though, I promise. I'm Mike Jones, because this week I discovered Sam Bear on Instagram. She's at Sam B-E-H-R. Sam has been taking My Chemical Romance songs and doing them in yacht rock style, like Michael McDonald singing Walking to the Black Parade. When I was a young boy, my father. It's really hilarious. She's actually going to do a whole album, I'm Yacht Okay, of her yacht rock My Chem covers. Check her out on Instagram. Again, at Sam Bear. You need to see her. She's great.
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1: I like the Dave Grohl representation going on, helping us get into the weekend on a Friday afternoon. I'm Mike Jones. We heard the Foo Fighters right before Eminem, and Dave was beating on the drums a little bit ago with Nirvana. And there's some new Foo Fighters performances you should check out. They did these for Vivo at their headquarters, Studio 606. A couple of their new songs, Child Actor of All People and Caught in the Echo. Just go on YouTube and search for Foo Fighters Vivo. Check those out sometime this week.

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